0: But the ongoing clashes raise questions about whether diplomacy can gain traction. Both leaders are facing elections in their countries, and the war is shaping their political calculations in very different ways. Kate Fisher is in Washington. She says the US president sent contradictory signals about the state of the talks on Monday, dismissing them as boring in one interview, then posting online that they were progressing rapidly.
1: The Iranians, according to the Mehr News Agency, are still reviewing the latest offering of a proposal from the United States, and they remain sceptical due to kind of trust that what they say of trusting the US before and them not keeping their side of the deal. And of course, it's still really important to the Iranians that Lebanon is included in this ceasefire, and the foreign minister of Iran, Abbas Araghchi, really stressing that point.
0: New analysis claims Western militaries have failed to learn important lessons from modern conflicts. The Lowy Institute report argues countries like Australia have been slow to boost capability, while China and Iran are embracing new technologies. The research recommends a shift in defence culture to one that rewards risk and holds poor leaders accountable. Retired Major General Mick Ryan says democracies are lagging behind their adversaries.
2: Their doctrine, their force structures, and their procurement priorities really aren't leading edge. And this has a pretty serious implication for things like countries like Australia, which means it almost has no real drone capabilities or counter-drone capabilities.
0: The New South Wales state government is being urged to get on with resolving claims from people unlawfully strip-searched as the state appeals a landmark class action ruling. The lead plaintiff was awarded $93,000 over the way she was treated at a festival in 2018. Slater and Gordon lawyer Rory Walsh hopes the government will move quickly to compensate those affected once the appeal is sorted.
3: The appeal is largely directed towards the state trying to reduce its liability both to the plaintiff in respect of the specific damages awarded to her.
0: Amidst allegations, the entire Victorian Big Build program is riddled with corruption. The former IBAC commissioner has taken aim at politicians for failing to give agencies the power to properly investigate. Robert Reddick says he's not singling out the Labor government. In his words, a pox on both the houses. And he's questioned the timing of Jacinta Allen's decision to shelve changes to IBAC's powers until well after the state's election.
4: Why it is now, one must ask the question, why is it now that the Premier has suddenly said, I'm now no longer satisfied that IBAC is fit for purpose?
0: The Australian dollar is buying 71.7 US cents. This is Air News. Brisbane Broncos coach Michael Maguire has swung the axe following their loss to the Dragons on the weekend. Ezra Mam has been dropped to the bench. Thomas Duffy will start at 5-8 against the Titans on Saturday night. The Gold Coast will welcome back Origin stars Jojo Fifito and Tino Fasua-Malawi for the M1 Derby. Round 14 kicks off tomorrow night when the Sea Eagles host the Rabbitohs. In AFL, James Hird insists he hasn't started putting together his coaching dream team. There are reports the Essendon great has started sounding out Team Hird for the vacant coaching job. The Socceroos are continuing preparations for the upcoming FIFA World Cup ahead of their first group game against Turkey on Saturday week. They'll play their final warm-up game against Switzerland this weekend. Former Socceroos goalkeeper Mark Bosnich says he expects to see a full-strength 11 against the Swiss in San Diego.
5: You take as much as you possibly can out of it in terms of what are those combinations like. Is everyone fit? Does he look sharp? How was that when they changed their system?
0: And in tennis, Marta Kostyuk has defeated Elena Svitolina in three sets to reach the semi-final of the French Open. It'll be the Ukrainian's first major semi of her career when she takes on Mira Andreeva. Kostyuk says she's proud to represent her country amidst the ongoing conflict.
6: To be able to compete, living in this situation is another level. So I'm very proud of all of them and, very happy to represent Ukraine.
0: Australian Independent Radio News.

0: At John Hughes in Victoria Park, you can choose from new Mitsubishi, Ford, Hyundai, Kia, MG, VW, Jaku and Chery, all in the one location. 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
1: Nice day, partly cloudy the forecast for today, but the sun will come shining through, which it is doing right now up here at Wireless Hill. And the chance of a shower this morning, but clear by the afternoon. For tomorrow, they're saying just a sunny day and a top of 19 degrees and down to 6 in the morning, so a cool morning. And our top today forecast to be around 18. It's still very cold outside, though, just over 7 degrees.

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That is what it is best. I was flicking through a whole bunch of songs on my iTunes library yesterday, recorded by Dean, and that's just a standout. Way back in the 1960s, The Chapel in the Moonlight. Also a classical song called Classical Gas from Mason Williams and Frieda Payne's Band of Gold. There was something weird going on with that song. If you're heading an interstate, and I know a lot of the people who follow the Dockers, which is my family, the entire family follow the Dockers, I was reading that Jetstar or Qantas are putting in a further 7 aircraft to take maybe the supporters over to the grand final or during some of the finals coming up quite soon. So I don't know, but if you are heading interstate today, Adelaide is shower 2 and their top is 16 degrees. What's happening with Adelaide and Melbourne and Hobart? They're copying our weather from the weekend. Brisbane, so it's a great place to be this time of the year, Brizzy. 25 degrees their top today. In Canberra, showers and 12 degrees. Darwin, a cloud clearing at 31. In Hobart, showers easing in 15. In Sydney, sunny, mostly sunny in 21. Not too bad, Sydney. But to Melbourne, my wife is in Melbourne. She said it's so cold over there at the moment. She said on Monday, I think it was, it got to 11 degrees and it stayed there all day. 11 degrees, how stupid is that? Anyway, Melbourne today, folks, showers and a top of 15 degrees.

Jimmy Buffett, and come Monday, a fellow who I was just having a quick look now, I knew he was quite a wealthy person when he was alive, but when he did pass away some years ago now, he was worth $1 billion. Not many know that, but he owned restaurants and he had a small airline, which he owned for a number of years, but a very clever businessman. But he only, as he said in an interview that I saw on YouTube yesterday, that he only had 2.5 hits, but people still love him. It was come Monday from Jimmy Buffett, and also Hoochie Coochie for Richie Mama from Australian Crawl. As I was saying earlier this morning, and it nearly slipped past me, but it was on this day in 1926 that Tony Bennett is born. Anthony Dominic Benedetto in Queens in New York. In 1962, he performed his song I Left My Heart in San Francisco for the first time, and it becomes his signature tune. He had performed for 11 US presidents, was a World War II veteran who fought in the Battle of the Bulge and marched side by side with Dr. Martin Luther King to support civil rights. He was born in Queens on this day back in... No, am I right here? Is this correct? I've got here August coming up now. God, I'll keep going anyway. His father died when he was just 10 years old, and his two passions, singing and painting, stayed with him forever. From radio, he developed a love of music and hearing Bing Crosby and Louis Armstrong and James Durante. As a teenager, Tony sang while waiting on tables and then enlisted in the American Army for World War II. Now, Bennett's big break came in 1949 when the comedian Bob Hope noticed him working with Pearl Bailey in Greenwich Village in New York City. As Bennett recalls, he said, Hope came down to check out my act and he got me my first recording contract with Paramount Records in 1949. I think he moved across to Capitol after that. Bennett has received 19 awards, Grammy Awards and a Grammy Lifetime Award, and his initial success came via a string of Columbia hits in the early 1950s, one like this one you'll all know.

This would be the sort of music that Nigel Shaw would like, you know, all that weird stuff he likes. In 1972, the staple... No, sorry, wrong one, silly me. 1972, Jethro Tull. This is his sort of music. Jethro Tull's concept album, Thick as a Brick. It's complete with its insert from a fictional newspaper called the St. Cleve Chronicle and Linwell Advertiser. It is the number one album in the United States this day in 1972. I've never played a song ever by Jethro Tull, but here's one. This is called Thick as a Brick.

The album was called Thick as a Brick, and as I was saying prior to the song being played, that it was the number one album in the States this week in 1972. But that's the single version. I had the I looked at the album online, and it goes for around 22 minutes, that song, Thick as a Brick, so I thought 3 minutes is enough, more than enough. Let's get back to the 1960s. That's a classic song, this one.

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That goes back a long way. That goes back to the mid-1950s, because I played it because on this day in 1955, Buddy Holly opens for Elvis Presley at a matinee concert in Lubbrock in Texas. Now, after the show, they sign autographs in a promotional appearance at the Johnson Connolly Pontiac dealership this day in 1955. Well, it must have been just before he went crazy as far as his popularity went. Now, I want to play you this. I've never heard this song before, but it was a hit. You may know the song. It was in 1972. The Staples Singers, or Staples Singers, had a hit with a song called I'll Take You There, number one. As the group makes a successful transition, they were originally a gospel group. You know, praise the Lord, praise the Lord sort of band. And then they went from that to become more secular. Now, this is a song, like I say, number one in 1972. If you like this, it's not bad.

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That's Katie Lang and a song called Constant Craving. And in there too was the Staple Sisters, their 1972 number one hit, and I'll Take You There. It's 9 minutes to 9 here at Capital. Don't you know?

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2: Got more news coming at 9 o'clock. This week, this day actually, in the year 1967, Aretha Franklin takes the song Respect to number one. The song was written and originally recorded by Otis Redding a couple of years earlier. It only got to number 35, so not much of a hit for him. But I thought, well, I played Respect by Aretha just recently. What about this one here? Here's the original version by Otis Redding.

Have a lovely week, everyone. It's getting nice tomorrow, sun. And on Saturday, the pick of the day. It's a beautiful sunny day on Saturday. It's 9:03. The news comes up next.

0: Hello there, I'm Sean Bindley. The federal government is playing down the prospects of a new security deal with the Solomon Islands. Solomon's Prime Minister Matthew Wale is in Canberra, where he'll hold meetings with Anthony Albanese. The pair are expected to sign a $190 million agreement, which would see a new police academy built in Honiara. But Foreign Minister Penny Wong says Labor's approach will be shaped by the Solomon's objectives.
1: We will be led by Prime Minister Wale and his government's priorities. And what we have made clear to him is that we are open to further strengthening our relationship. Ultimately, we will be led by their democratic government.
0: Protests have erupted in the United Kingdom over the death of a teen who was wrongly arrested by police after being stabbed multiple times. Josh Bavis is in Europe.
2: 23-year-old Vikram Digwa was this week sentenced to a minimum 21 years behind bars over the murder of 18-year-old student Henry Novak on a Southampton street late last year. Digwa stabbed the teen five times with a ceremonial knife after the pair brushed past each other on December 3. Police arrived to the scene wrongly arresting Henry Novak as he was bleeding to death after Digwa falsely claimed he was the victim of a racial attack, what the judge later described as wicked lies. Body cam footage of the teenager's arrest has now been made public, showing Henry Novak being handcuffed as he died. It sparked widespread condemnation over the actions of police. The riot squad has now been deployed to Southampton, where protests have turned ugly. In London, Josh Bavis.
0: Independent MP Kate Chaney is warning the federal government they're repeating past mistakes by failing to act on the rise of AI. The member for Curtin has used a new discussion paper to slam the government's passive approach to artificial intelligence. Ms Chaney says one of the changes she wants to see is the expansion of the under-16 social media ban to cover AI chatbots.
3: I think we can learn from social media that we have to get onto these things early. We have to understand the impact it's having on kids. And now is the window of opportunity we have to put some safeguards in place for AI to make sure that it is being implemented in a way that's consistent with our values.
0: An incident requiring an emergency service response at Panania in Sydney's southwest is causing delays on the city's rail network. Buses have been organised to replace trains between Glenfield and Revesby citybound. Trains out of MacArthur were being diverted via Granville. Meanwhile, the state's police commissioner says they've been working with health counterparts on a new model for responding to people experiencing serious mental health episodes. There is a renewed push for reform following the release of footage showing the treatment of a woman experiencing a psychotic episode in Sydney's West in 2023. Mal Lanyon says discussions are well advanced on how the current system can be changed.
4: I think we're both committed to doing that, making sure that the right care is provided. There needs to be a balance, but because I need to make sure that police assess risk when our health partners are going to these incidents.
0: Debate is raging following the Queensland State Government's backflip on e-mobility laws. Lachlan Gray takes a look.
5: Stakeholders are slamming the walk back on a blanket ban on all children under 16 using e-scooters and e-bikes. The watered-down legislation will now allow children under 17 to ride with parental supervision and will not need to obtain a learner's driver's permit. There will also be some changes with greater fines for speeding, non-compliance and not wearing a helmet.
0: This is E-News. Melbourne's two Big Bash teams are set to be merged as Cricket Victoria chases a cash grab. Eddie Summerfield reports.
6: The Melbourne Stars and Renegades will merge under one banner, the side to play games at the MCG. The nickname of the team yet to be determined. Cricket Victoria will sell the second licence in its entirety, pending Cricket Australia's approval. The team expected to be bought by investors linked to the IPL and renamed. Privatisation has been a contentious issue facing the Big Bash, formally put on hold in April after cricket boards in Queensland and New South Wales rejected the plans. Eddie Summerfield, Melbourne.
0: In rugby league, the Parramatta Eels won't play Mitchell Moses in Monday's clash with the Bulldogs, casting doubt on his availability for Origin Game 2. The club insists there is no setback with his hamstring injury. They're just giving him more time. Manly has received the green light from the NRL to play Tolu Kola against South tomorrow night, just 8 days after his head knock in Origin Game 1. History is against the Reds as they jet off to New Zealand today, ahead of Saturday's Super Rugby qualifying final against the Chiefs. No Australian side has won across the ditch in 21 finals attempts, and Queensland lost their most recent meeting 31-21 at Lang Park. Skipper Fraser McCrite says Kiwi sides seem to grow another leg in the playoffs.
7: It's do or die football, and you have to go out and everything is at a higher intensity. The collisions, the breakdown, set piece, everything. So that's what we can expect.
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8: Now, let's have a look at the weather. Perth is to expect a partly cloudy day with a chance of a shower. The maximum expected is 18 degrees, and currently the thermometer's just creeping up a little, and we've reached a maximum of 11.8 at the moment. There's a moderate UV index with a predicted level of 3, but still cover up if you're outside. We can expect a sunny day tomorrow with a temperature range of 6 to 19 degrees. And a Friday should see a mostly sunny weather with a temperature range of 7 to 21 degrees.

Good morning. The time is 7.5 minutes past 9 o'clock. Welcome to Capital Mornings with host John Furman and producer Anne. The program continues until midday, and feel free to contact the show on Capital Radio telephone 9364 9888. And thanks to Bruce McCartney and Stan Scoriff for presenting and producing today's Capital Breakfast.

Well, there's nothing like a really good brass band. That was the Brickhouse and Rastrick Brass Band playing the Lincolnshire Poacher. The song lyrics actually recognise the delights of poaching and are actually based on a 1776 era poem. Before that, Tony Orlando and Dawn with a number one hit in January 1971 gave us Knock Three Times. And we started our show this morning, of course, with Giraldo and the Savoy Hotel Orpheum's band and Good Morning. Beyond Point is a magical evening of dance in honour of dance icon and WA State cultural treasure, Terry Charlesworth. It's happening on Friday the 3rd of July, 6:30pm at His Majesty's Theatre in Perth. Youth Ballet WA will take to the stage in a vibrant evening of classical dance, dynamic modern works, fiery flamenco and the razzle-dazzle of musical theatre. Check the Beyond Point website for further information. Bookings can be made at His Majesty's Theatre on 6212 92 92. That number again for Beyond Point Magical Evening, His Majesty's Theatre on 6212 92 92. It's 16 and a half minutes past 9 at Capital Community Radio.

me that you and I should get together. How's about a little kiss? Shashia. Just a kiss you'll never miss. Shashia.

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Oh, how's about a little kiss? Cecilia, just a kiss.

0: We listened there to the theme from The Sting, some Scott Joplin music. A number, the film of course starred Robert Redford and Paul Newman, and it was The Entertainer. I guess you'd call that film a comedy drama. And before that we listened to Ronnie Kemper doing the vocal, a really over the top suggestive performance backed by the Dick Jurgens Orchestra of Cecilia.
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0: Well, you listened there to Peggy Lee, The Lady is a Tramp. The song, I think it rather affectionately and sarcastically really skewers high society, celebrating a down-to-earth woman who prefers the theatre, sports and being true to herself over strict social conventions. I guess we'd call someone like that a rebel today, wouldn't we? And before that, Big Dave and his orchestra gave us a number composed by Dave Kavanagh. It was The Cat from Coscu Bay. It's 28 minutes past 9 o'clock.
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0: Well, I think we covered the complete musical spectrum with those three tunes. That last one was a 1961 hit for Sue Thompson, Nine Little Teardrops. And before that, we had Gonna Fly Now, from the theme from Rocky. And we started that group of tunes with a composition from Tchaikovsky. It was The Waltz of the Flowers, and of course the tune was used in part of Disney's film Fantasia. It's the sort of song that really continues to flutter through your head after you've heard it. The time is 22 minutes before 10 o'clock.
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Well, that was a frantic performance by the Billy Mills Orchestra. They were a prolific radio broadcast orchestra in the US of A, and they gave us their Blue Room. Before that, we had a nice little soft shoe shuffle from the Joe Loss Orchestra, and we started that group of tunes with music from the TV soap opera The Young and the Restless, and the tune Nadia's Theme. It's 12 and a half minutes before 10 o'clock. We listen now to Melbourne organist Tony Fenlon playing the Wurlitzer organ. Actually, it's the transplanted Wurlitzer organ from Perth's Ambassadors Theatre. The Ambassadors Theatre was just probably 50 metres towards the centre of Perth from the Perth Town Hall in Hay Street, and it was relocated to Melbourne in 1946 after a big fire in Melbourne. Anyway, Mr. Fenlon plays for us Try a Little Tenderness.

0: Well, we listened there to The Whistler and His Dog, a tune for all those people who are lovers of man's best friend. Richard Crean and the London Palladian Orchestra there with The Whistler and His Dog. We've heard from Kelly of Bassendean, who enjoyed listening to the theme, Nadia's theme, of the music from the soap opera, The Young and the Restless. I wonder which one of those categories you fall into, Kelly, whether it's The Young or The Restless. But it's great to hear from one of our listeners. Thank you for ringing 93649888. Well, the time is 4.5 minutes before 10 o'clock. At 10 o'clock, we have the national radio news for you, followed by our serial, The Cruise of the Three Brothers. So to take us into the serial and the news, let's listen to Frank Sinatra with a number he introduced in the 1946 film Three Little Girls in Blue. It's You Make Me Feel So Young. And we will just have a little smidgen of music from The Pajama Game. And it will be Hey There from the Ronnie Price Quartet. And we'll be back with you after the news.
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1: Hello there, I'm Sean Bindley. The federal government is denying accusations of a revolt amongst Labor MPs over AUKUS. The US will now only supply Australia with three used submarines until we have the capacity to manufacture our own vessels. Backbencher Ed Husic and some unions are arguing the change warrants a re-examination of the deal, but Labor MP Dan Repicoli says his party remains fully committed to the project.
2: Look, I think they're behind AUKUS, as I just said then. We need to make sure that we're defending this country the best way possible, and AUKUS is a great, great thing to do this. And as I said, the jobs. It is thousands and thousands of jobs, and hopefully we can even get some of those jobs up in the Hunter as well.
1: Civil society groups in Kenya say two people were shot dead on Monday during protests against a plan to open an American Ebola quarantine facility at a military airbase in the central Kenyan town of Nanyuki. Kenya has recorded no Ebola cases, and protesters say the facility, intended to treat US citizens exposed to the virus in the DRC, would endanger local lives. Kenyan President William Ruto defending the decision, saying the US is a long-standing partner, but a high court has ordered the plan halted pending a hearing. Chris O'Chumringer is in the Democratic Republic of Congo.
3: Hundreds of people took to the streets of Nanyuki, and they were close to that airbase where this facility is supposed to be set up, a 50-bed facility, and they held protests. They were burning tires, holding placards, and it was a very unruly crowd. Police and the military were deployed, and they fired shots, live rounds, and we're told two people died.
1: The Australian Human Rights Commission is raising concerns about the government's new laws around the NDIS. The human rights group warns the changes risk compromising the rights of disabled people. The Disability Discrimination Commissioner says the bill shouldn't pass without further consultation with the community. Unions are rejecting warnings from some economists that a pay boost for those on the minimum wage could accelerate inflation and trigger further interest rate hikes. The Fair Work Commission's decision will see about 3 million low-paid workers get a 4.75% wage increase from July. Some industry groups believe that will only add to inflationary burdens for businesses. But ACTU Secretary Sally McManus says higher wages always funnel back into the economy.
4: If people don't get pay rises, less customers too. So it's a bit of a circular economy for any local business.
1: Independent MP Kay Cheney is accusing the federal government of being too slow to act on the rising risks of AI. The federal member for Curtin has released a report with 18 policy recommendations she hopes will push the government to take a more active approach to AI policy. One recommendation includes extending the under-16 social media ban to include certain AI chatbots. Ms. Cheney says artificial intelligence poses complex risks which need new solutions.
5: AI is not like other things that government regulates, so we actually need new structures to govern it because it's moving so fast. We need to be harnessing the opportunities. We need to address the current harms that we can see now, but also prepare for emerging risks.
1: This is ENews. Cricket Australia is warning fans to get ready for the state's second Big Bash side to have a different name. The Stars and Renegades will merge, creating a side to be owned by Cricket Victoria. The other licence will likely be sold off to overseas investors, but will still be required to play games in Victoria. Chief Executive Nick Cummins says it could see the new owners bring an Indian Premier League-inspired name, like M1 London or Sunrisers Leeds in the UK 100.
6: We've actually had focus groups with fans. The reality is that if we were going to sell one team 100% and that team was going to change its name, we were really concerned that those fans, if they didn't want to support that new team, would actually not support cricket at all. They wouldn't have anywhere to go.
1: In rugby league news, Broncos veteran Ben Hunt believes things need to change quickly if the Premiers are to salvage their season. Payne Haas publicly slammed his Brisbane teammates for being all talk after last week's shock loss to the Dragons. Brisbane are 11th on the ladder, and Hunt says Haas was right on the money.
7: Whether that is we have the wrong attitude, we think we're just going to go out and win it because we had success last year, I'm not sure, but we're working extremely hard at training now. We need to sort this out really quick.
1: Meanwhile, the PNG Chiefs have signed St Helens captain and England prop Matty Lees for their inaugural season in 2028. Australia has levelled the men's one-day cricket series in Pakistan, winning the second match by 41 runs at Lahore. Josh Inglis and Cameron Green posting half centuries. Nathan Ellis took four wickets. Australian Independent Radio News.
8: A voyage charted in mystery and suspicion, with murder as a stowaway. The Cruise of the Three Brothers. Adapted for radio from the novel by Robert Standish.

0: 24 hours in Palermo had been unutterably boring for both Alona and me. We had had our meals together and walked in the botanical gardens. And when Alona suggested she might take an overnight trip to Taormina, I thought it not a bad idea, for I was a little afraid that being constantly together could make us a bit conspicuous. And for Candy's sake, that was the one thing I didn't want. Next morning's breakfast was a silent affair. There seemed to be a tenseness between us, and I blamed myself, for I knew how much I was going to miss her. Do you have enough money?
1: Plenty, thank you. What will you do while I'm away?
0: Count the hours, I guess.
1: I thought we were to be practical.
0: You know, I almost wish that Willie Delgado was still following us, or rather me. It'd give me something to occupy my mind.
1: If he were, I wouldn't be leaving you like this.
0: Wouldn't be much we could do about it, darling. Immobilized the way we are.
1: Have you forgotten my gypsies?
0: Good Lord, I had.
1: And had you forgotten your bandit friends, Lippo Pari and his followers?
0: Well, don't forget that Willie Delgado also knew them.
1: But they have little cause to love him, considering what he did to old Lippo Pari's granddaughter.
0: True, but that hate wouldn't necessarily extend beyond the Lippo Pari family.
1: And the lad who hoped to marry her.
0: He was young. No doubt he's healed that wound in the arms of some other Sicilian charmer.
1: So, you say you love me.
0: You know I do.
1: Were I not to come back to you from this little trip, would you forget me in the arms of some other woman?
0: Well, I might try, but I know I wouldn't succeed.
1: You're not going to tell me you were never in love before.
0: I am. That's the whole point. Oh, don't get me wrong. I'm no saint. I have loved before, but in a selfish, careless fashion. But I have never been in love before. And when that kind of love comes to a man as mature as I, one can't turn it off like a tap and go on one's way without another thought. No, my dear, if you didn't come back, I don't think I should even try to forget you with some other woman.
1: Oh, my soul. My poor soul.
0: Pity? Isn't it bad enough that I pity myself?
1: And now we've brought the conversation back to where we tried to leave it. Perhaps I'd better go, my dear, before I change my mind.
0: I know I have no chance of that happening. I don't think I ever knew a person, man or woman, more determined than you.
1: Don't come down to the caravan with me, Saul. Kiss me goodbye here.
0: You have everything you need?
1: Everything I can hope to take. Goodbye, my soul.
0: Goodbye, darling. I shall love you till I die. I watched from the balcony as Alona drove down the curved drive under the dusty palms. There had been tears in her eyes as she left me. The black depression which settled over me as I saw her go was unlike anything I'd known before. It was frightening. In the afternoon, leaving word at the desk that I'd be out for some time, I walked and walked, caring little if Candy arrived or not. After breakfast the next morning, I sought out Anastasio.
2: Good morning, Signor.
0: Morning, Anastasio. There's been no word?
2: The word has been sent to him that you are here.
0: But he's made no sign of his intentions.
2: None. He will come when he is ready to come.
0: It may be today, then?
2: Today is Sunday, Signor.
0: Yes, of course it is. But should that make a difference?
2: In the city and on the plains and in the hills, there will be girls and boys hand in hand. There will be fathers and mothers and the children who go to the church and who talk idly in the streets after the church. There will be groups of young men and young girls. But there will be no men with business to do who would not be noticed on the streets. No, I do not think your friend, who is also my friend, will come today.
0: I see the difficulty. Tell me, Anastasio, does my friend keep well?
2: I do not see him very much, Signor. But when I have seen him, he has been well.
0: Does he come to Palermo often?
2: In the 3 years and more he has been with my people, he has been here perhaps a few times. A little while back, perhaps a month, 2 months, he stayed with me for 3 days. He wished to speak with someone who was in England. On the telephone, you understand.
0: Yes, I remember. It was with me he spoke.
2: Ah, it was you. Then it was you, Signor, who was with our friend when the war is on.
0: Yes, I was with him.
2: Then you knew my grandfather?
0: I knew him. He was a great man, your grandfather.
2: I was but a boy. I do not remember you.
0: I remember his son. It'd be your father?
2: There were two sons. One was my uncle.
0: It could have been either. Your father lives here in Palermo?
2: My father was killed by the Germans.
0: Oh, I'm sorry.
2: There is a war. Many must be killed. There was another man with you and your friend. A big, dark man. You know him?
0: I think I know who you mean.
2: He still lives?
0: Yes, he's alive. Why do you ask?
2: In the hills lives a man of my own age. He was my friend as a boy.
0: Was? He is not now?
2: He's no one's friend now. But all who knew him would be his friends. He is a little mad.
0: And perhaps I know of what you speak. Did he hope to marry your cousin?
2: The daughter of my uncle. You know what happened to her?
0: I heard, yes.
2: It was the big, dark man.
0: Yes, it was bad.
2: The mad one believes that this big, dark man will come this way again. All day, every day, he sits and mutters and sharpens his knife.
0: And the girl, your cousin, what happened to her?
2: She killed herself. The mad one was angry when he learned what had happened, but he would still have married her and been happy to bring up the baby as his own. But my cousin could not bear the shame. My grandfather had told her that her shame became the shame of all who bore the name of Lipapari. She wiped out that shame before it was known. That is all.
0: I was so wrong.
2: Wrong? What had you to do with it, Signor?
0: Anastasio, we were discussing this thing only a few days ago, the lady who was with me and I. I was so wrong.
2: You do not know the mind of the Sicilian, Signor. It is hard for a Sicilian to forget a wrong done him.
0: Or a good turn?
2: We remember that equally. That is why your friend, who is also my friend, is safe with us.
0: Well, tell me, Anastasio, should the big dark man ever come among you looking for my friend, who is also your friend?
2: He would never find him. He would not live.
0: But remember, he also helped you during the war?
2: True, but he wronged us. It is the wrong that will be remembered.
0: Well, I mustn't keep you. You'll have things to do.
2: Oh, would you care to come to my home and take a meal with my family, Signor? It would be a pleasure.
0: Thank you, Anastasio, but the lady who was with me may arrive back.
2: I had meant to ask you that, Signor. There is a boy who came to me with a recommendation. He asks about the lady, for he has a message.
0: A message? From whom?
2: He does not say. He is not a Sicilian, you understand. Although he is of Sicily. He's a Cigano.
0: Cigano? A gypsy?
2: You call them that?
0: We do in England.
2: And the lady is to return today?
0: That was her intention.
2: I will see the Cigano and tell him. Tomorrow morning, he shall be in my barber shop.
0: I'll tell the lady and we'll arrange for them to talk. The rest of that Sunday was a hell on earth. I walked about Palermo aimlessly, watching the young men and girls stroll hand in hand as Anastasio had said they would. The afternoon passed and evening came. I went back to the hotel, ate a lonely dinner, and took a bottle of brandy to my room. Midnight came and passed and no Ilona. Pushing aside the alcoholic haze I'd created in my mind, I undressed and went to bed, and surprisingly, I slept until I was awakened by the sun streaming into my room. After breakfast, I went to Anastasio's shop.
2: Good morning, Signor.
0: Morning, Anastasio. Oh, I see you have a customer. I'll return a little later.
2: It is no customer. This is the young man I mentioned yesterday. Has the lady returned?
0: No, she hasn't. I wonder...
2: The Cicano will talk with you. I will leave you alone. I will be outside to see you are not disturbed.
0: Well, that is very kind of you.
3: I am glad you speak Italian. I have no English and you have no Romani.
0: How do you know I'm English?
3: I know. As I know you are the one with whom I can speak. You were explained to me. Among many, I would know you.
0: Just surprising.
3: Just believe it is so. The lady is not here?
0: She has not returned yet.
3: Then I must tell you, for I am to return.
0: There's a message you have for the lady?
3: For the lady and for you, since there is a concern for you both.
0: It's about the man who followed us?
3: We have lost the man.
0: Lost him?
3: And we have lost a brother. There was one of us who chose to take a lot of money to let the man go. It was at night when the camp slept.
0: Where is he now?
3: That I do not know, but he will be found. I was sent to tell you this, to tell you of our shame. He will no doubt travel to Sicily. But our chief tells me to say to you that the brothers in Sicily will not let him harm you. He will be found. Goodbye.

Monday morning, and Alona had not returned. Monday morning, and no word from Candy. Monday morning, and I'd been told that Willie Dalgano had escaped from the gypsies who held him. I think I had a fear that Willie would be a little too smart for them unless they guarded him well, but the power of greed had come to his aid. Somehow, the news of Dalgano's escape didn't worry me so much as the lack of news about Alona. Perhaps it was the faith I now had in the ability of the gypsies to see that no harm did arise from Dalgano. Perhaps it was the belief that the Lipaparis wouldn't let Dalgano get anywhere near Candy. Where was Alona? That was the one thing that concerned me. Somewhere during the Sunday night, the thought had come to me that Alona was not coming back. And now, in the broad light of reasonable day, the thought persisted. Life without Alona was unthinkable. I toyed with the idea of hiring a car and racing off to Taormina to look for her. But I realized that my job was to wait until Candy contacted me, for that was the purpose of my being in Palermo. But did Candy matter so much to me as Alona? Candy or Alona? Alona or Candy?

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That was one of Johann Strauss's most popular compositions. It was the Annan Polka. And the polka premiered at the 1852 St. Anne's Festival in Vienna's Prater Amusement Park. Before that, the Ames Brothers with a blast from the past. Some swinging guitar there gave us Ragmop. Are you a former change ringer? Perhaps you've learnt to ring in your youth and now have the time to return to this wonderful hobby. If so, the Bell Tower Ringers would love to hear from you. They are a friendly, welcoming band with members aged from 14 to 80, and they bell ring for important civic occasions, plus a range of private events. To find out more, visit the Perth Bell Tower Ringers website or call Mike on 0438 871 148. That number again for the Bell Tower Ringers, Mike on 0438 871 148. It's 25 minutes past 10 o'clock at Capital Community Radio. 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

Well, that was the Luton Girls Choir, an English vocal ensemble that performed between 1936 and 1977 and made popular radio broadcasts and recordings. Not sure if they ever made it out here to Australia. And before that, we had a 1946 hit for Peggy Lee, It's a Good Day. And I don't know how you feel about this, but I think every day is a good day as you... I don't know how you feel about this, but I think every day is a good day as you get older.

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0: That was the No No Nanette Overture, and of course it included in it excerpts from T for Two and I Want to Be Happy. Before that we listened to Ruby Keeler with Take a Little One, Grace Moore with Funiculi Funicular. The tune is a 1880 Neapolitan novelty song composed to celebrate the funicular, which is actually a cable car railway up Mount Vesuvius in Italy. And Grace Moore, you could tell that she was actually trained as an opera singer. And before that, we had Ruby Keeler, who gave us Take a Little One Step. And taking a look at the steps of time in front of me, the time is 18 minutes before 11 o'clock.
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That was the Close Harmony group, the Mills Brothers, with the Organ Grinder's Swing. And before that, we listened to Narcissus. It's from the little ballet Water Scenes. And it tells the story of a man who falls in love with his own reflection. And before that, Bing Crosby gave us Galway Bay Air, which is a large inlet off the Atlantic Ocean on the west coast of Ireland. Ireland, a great place to visit and take a holiday in. The time is 8 minutes before 11 o'clock.

You've Lost That Love and Feeling, a 1964 hit for the Righteous Brothers. Gee whiz, classic songs never fade, and they always entertain later generations. And before that, we had the big band sound of the Jack Hilton Orchestra. Life is just a bowl of cherries. Geez, I wish cherries were in season at the moment. They're a lovely tasting fruit. Well, we've had two tremendous SMSs. Sylvia, good morning to you too. I'm very pleased to have your company this morning. Thanks for SMSing in. And Marjorie, another SMS, love the Luton Girls Choir and their version of You Are My Heart's Desire. Thank you for calling in, ladies. And that's just reminded me, I should tell all listeners that you can SMS the program on 0491 866 22. The news will be with us in half a minute's time.

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1: I'm Mark Dransfield. Latest figures show a slight drop in Australia's economic growth over the year to March. More from Federal Politics Editor Michael Packey.
2: Over the 3 months to March, the economy grew 0.3%, missing market predictions. When the figure is stretched over a year, our economy expanded 2.5%, which is down marginally on the previous read in December. Analysts believe interest rate hikes and general high cost of living has dampened consumer demand for discretionary items, as people spend most of their money on essentials. Severe weather conditions also impacted some mining exports, resulting in the weaker growth rate. And with inflation showing signs of moderating, the Reserve Bank may decide to keep interest rates on hold when the board meets this month. Michael Packey reporting.
1: Australia and the Solomon Islands have signed a new treaty enhancing the security cooperation between the two nations. Sean Bindley reports.
3: Prime Minister Anthony Albanese has struck the deal with his Solomon's counterpart following meetings in Canberra. A separate agreement has also been reached to boost collaboration between our country's police forces. Mr Albanese says the Solomons are a trusted partner and ally of Australia.
4: Today we've committed to elevate our bilateral relationship. At the request of the Solomon Islands, this will be agreed in a new comprehensive treaty underpinned by mutual trust, respect and open dialogue.
1: A third person has been charged over a large brawl at a soccer match in Sydney's southwest. One man was treated for bite marks to his back after the incident at the under-17s event in Revesby. An 18-year-old man has been charged with assault. Two other people remain before the courts. A consumer advocate group is calling for an investigation into unsafe products being sold online after hundreds of incident reports. An investigation by Choice has found a range of potentially banned products are still for sale on sites such as Amazon, AliExpress and Temu. Choice's Bea Sherwood says they've made a priority complaint to the consumer watchdog.
5: So from this one this year, we thought that the biggest thing that needed the ACCC's attention and investigation was the availability of these potentially unsafe, banned and prohibited products that we have found on online marketplaces.
1: All boys' schools are fast disappearing across Australia. Lee Harrison has more on that.
6: Spectrum analysis research for News Corp shows that since 2010, one in five all-boys private schools have vanished. That's 116 then compared to 94 now, with most becoming co-ed campuses. Over the same period, just five all-girls schools have disappeared. Researchers say parents appear to prefer co-ed schools for their sons, but boys behave and learn differently and need suitable environments. Students themselves have confessed they need teachers to check in on them because they struggle asking for help, wanting to be independent and strong-minded young males. Lee Harrison, Air News.
1: And US President Donald Trump has abandoned plans for a $2.5 billion fund for victims of alleged government weaponization. Checking the Aussie share market, the All Ords is trading up 32 points at 89.98. One Australian dollar is buying 71.76 US cents. This is Air News. The bottom of the ladder Bombers are in talks with the AFL about the possibility of an assistance package come season's end. Sarah Patterson reports.
7: According to afl.com.au, the Bombers have begun discussions with the league as they stare down the barrel of their second wooden spoon season in more than 90 years. The club has won just one of its past 25 games. Essendon is expected to make an official submission later this year in a bid to gain extra list assistance from the league. Sarah Patterson, S-Sport.
1: NRL and South Sydney will receive some reinforcements for tomorrow night's clash with the Manly Sea Eagles. David Fifita, Brandon Smith and Campbell Graham are all named to return from injury. The proposal to merge Melbourne's two Big Bash clubs could see the return of the Bush Rangers to Australian cricket. Cricket Victoria will sell off the second licence to private investors on the condition games are still played in Victoria. Australian captain Pat Cummins says he'd love to see the former name of Victoria's state team brought back to life.
8: Going back to the Bush Rangers was a potential, which is nice. It's what I grew up watching. Yeah, like I think, you know, there's no secret that Victoria are pretty keen to sell, you know, at least one of their teams, so it makes sense that they can hold on to one.
1: Australian Independent Radio News.
9: Looking at today's weather, Perth's expecting a partly cloudy day with a chance of a shower. The forecast top is 18 degrees and currently the thermometer is showing 16. There is a moderate UV index of 3 predicted, but still cover up if you're outside. We can expect a sunny day tomorrow with a temperature range of 6 to 19 degrees. And a Friday should see a mostly sunny weather with a temperature range of 7 to 21 degrees.

0: We listened there to Christopher Cross with Arthur's Theme. It was from the 1981 film of the same name. The best you can do. Gee, where's the world's in turmoil with people not trusting each other, so we all really probably need to sing that song together. Before that, Joe Loss played for us The Wheels Cha-Cha. I loved doing the cha-cha in days gone by, especially teaching those students on the tennis courts at Belmont Senior High School. Great days. The Wheels Cha-Cha. 12 and a half minutes past 11 o'clock.
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0: The Melville Scrabble Club meets every Monday between 9:30am and 3:30pm at the Melville Bowling Club, 592 Canning Highway in Alfred Cove. 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You're welcome to go along morning or afternoon at a time that suits. If you'd like to know more, please call Dillis on 0416 502 268. That number again for the Melville Scrabble Club, 0416 502 268.

0: Bobby Hackett on his horn, teaming up with the very smooth-sounding Jackie Gleason Orchestra with It All Depends on You. And I guess many of you would remember Jackie Gleason starred as Ralph in the TV show The Honeymooners. Before that, The Boy from New York City, Manhattan Transfer there with a polished and very professional performance. And we started that group of tunes with Bing Crosby, backed by the Les Paul Trio. And he gave us It's Been a Long, Long Time. And if you listen carefully to the lyrics, you would have got the perspective of a person welcoming home a partner or a lover at the end of the war and not being too sure about how that reconciliation is going to go. Well, the time is 24 minutes past 11 o'clock.
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4: Hello. Yes? What? No, thanks very much. It's awfully good of you, but I'm much too busy today. Yes, very, very busy. Yes, thank you. Hello. Yes. No. That's awfully kind, yes. But another day, I'm frightfully busy. Yes. Thank you very much.
5: Mr. Buchanan.
4: What is it?
5: I want you to listen to this song of mine.
4: A song?
5: Yes, song.
4: Must you?
5: I really must.
4: Must you? Get it out of your system,
5: I suppose. Yes, I'll play it for you.
4: Yeah, thanks awfully, yes. Yeah. Dear. Sounds like the one I heard yesterday.
5: It couldn't have been.
4: No?
5: No.
4: I think it's awfully good.
5: Mr. Buchanan?
4: Yes, what is it?
5: May I have your autograph?
4: Autograph?
5: Please?
4: I can't write, I'm sorry.
5: I've got a new book space.
4: Yeah, but I'm very busy.
5: I've come a long way, you know.
4: Yes. Equally long way to go back, too, isn't it? Yes. Goodbye. Hello. Oh, no, I'm sorry. No.
6: Your tea, Mr. Buchanan.
4: Tea? Ah, that's different. Bless your heart. Every nation in creation has its favorite drink. France is famous for its wine, its beer in Germany. Turkey has its coffee, and they serve it blacker than ink. Russians go for vodka, and England loves its tea. Oh, the factories may be roaring with the boom-a-lacka, zoom-a-lacka-wee. But there isn't any roar when the clock strikes four. Everything stops for tea.

When it came an hour late, she said, you'll have to wait, for everything's up with these. Oh, they may be playing football, and the crowd is yelling, kill the referee. But no matter what the score, when the clock strikes four, everything stops for teams. Oh, the golfer may be golfing, and is just about to make a hole in three. But it always gets in sore when the clock yells four, everything stops for teams. It's

Ella Fitzgerald there, with some scat singing included, gave us Dream a Little Dream of Me. Then we started that group of tunes with a tongue-in-cheek song from Jack Buchanan about a British tradition, Everything Stops for Tea. I've got to say, the song holds true for our household as well. Oh, we've heard from Steve of Naranda, who's enjoyed the program mix this morning. Steve, lovely to hear from you. And we've also had the company of Rob of Gosnells. Thanks for calling into the show, Rob. And always great to hear from our listeners. It's 29 minutes before midday. We listen now to the Count of Luxembourg Waltz. It's from Franz Lehár's operetta of the same name, and played for us by the Mantovani Orchestra.

0: Don't miss Romeo and Juliet, Shakespeare's greatest love story reimagined for today, performed by Whoppers graduating acting students. 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

Joe Fingers' Car there at the piano with Sam's song. Joe's Fingers' Car is actually a nom de plume for Lou Bush, who had other piano hits such as Portuguese Washerwoman, for instance. Before that, a masterful performance by Diana Ross, teaming up with Lionel Richie, giving us a beautiful love song. It was Endless Love. And we started that group of tunes with Ambrose and his orchestra. Ambrose, of course, a British band leader. And they played for us All of Me. And the time is 13 minutes before midday.

0: We listened there to a classic swing era number from the Joe Loss Orchestra, In the Mood. Before that, Harry James and Kitty Allen with I'm Beginning to See the Light. And of course we listened to the fanfare of the Modern Man, a tune composed by Emerson Lake Palmer and often heard at motor racing events. Well, we've heard from Michael of Craigie, who particularly liked Diana Ross and her teaming up with Lionel Richie, giving us Endless Love. Michael, many thanks for calling into the program. Well, the national air news is coming up at 12 noon, followed by Capital Afternoons with Chris Wayne. Always a great listen, Chris's program. Thank you for your company this morning. And thanks to my producer and wife, Anne, who took your calls and selected some of the music for today's show. We look forward to being with you next week. Take care and enjoy yourself. And this is John Furman leaving you with three little words from the Billy Mills Orchestra. It's taken from a 1946 NBC radio broadcast 80 years ago, would you believe? Three little words and, of course, our Paramount News theme before the National Air News. Bye for now.
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1: I'm Mark Dransfield. Australia and the Solomon Islands have committed to a new security treaty. More from Federal Politics reporter Nelson Scott.
2: 4 years ago, the Solomons inked a policing deal with China, prompting concerns Australia was losing influence in the tiny Pacific nation. But new Solomons Prime Minister Matthew Wale is an outspoken critic of Beijing and is trying to shift the country's allegiance back to Australia, and it appears this is happening. Anthony Albanese and Mr. Wale will start negotiations on a new comprehensive security treaty and to build a new police academy in Honiara. The PM maintains we are a key ally in a complicated region.
3: Underpinned by mutual trust, respect and open dialogue.
2: Mr. Wale says he's hoping to forge a new chapter in the partnership.
4: We have sought a reset in this relationship.
2: Australia will also provide $35 million to help the Solomons recover from tropical cyclone Myla. Nelson Scott, Canberra.
1: The federal government has welcomed the latest economic growth numbers, even though they show the economy has slowed. The economy grew 2.5% over the year to March, and the result suggests interest rates are starting to bite. Treasurer Jim Chalmers says Australia is still performing better than other countries.
5: Our economy's got no shortage of challenges, but it's also got some very sturdy foundations, and you can see that in today's data. This is the equal fastest annual growth in almost 3 years. It shows how resilient our economy is at a time of very substantial global economic volatility and instability.
1: Melbourne underworld figure Mick Gatto and his wife have been arrested at their Mornington Peninsula property. Detectives from Task Force Hawk searched the home this morning as part of a current investigation into alleged financial offences. Police have been seen carrying boxes out of the property. The couple, both in their 70s, are being interviewed. A driver's been charged after allegedly reversing into a fountain in Sydney's CBD, causing thousands of dollars worth of damage. Jefferson Shaw reports.
6: Police were called to Hyde Park early this morning to report a car reversed into Archibald Fountain. Officers found a rental SUV stuck on the fountain's edge. Damages are estimated to be up to $20,000. Inspector Anderson Lessing says the driver was a 21-year-old French national who was on his way to dropping off a food delivery.
7: He was. The only reason why we know that is because he was eating the food when police arrived on scene.
6: He's been charged with negligent driving, reversing without safety, and driving without a valid license. Jefferson Shore, Day Street Police Station, Sydney.
1: A Tasmanian man who had three close friends buy imported Harley Davidsons that didn't exist has been jailed. Pulse Tasmania reports the fraudster conned $208,000 out of his victims, much of it while already on bail for stealing. 45-year-old Andrew Charlton Tonks pleaded guilty to 8 counts of fraud. Air showbiz and Grammy Award-winning singer Peebo Bryson is being remembered as the voice of 90s Disney after his death at 75. Along with Beauty and the Beast with Celine Dion, another hit was A Whole New World, performed with Regina Bella, which appeared in the movie Aladdin.
8: No one to tell us no, or where to go, or stay.
1: This is Air News. Ben Hunt has thrown his support behind teammate Payne Haas after he accused Brisbane teammates of being all talk following last week's upset loss to the Dragons. Broncos coach Michael Maguire has swung the axe. Ezra Mam dropped to the bench, with Thomas Duffy to start at 5/8 against the Titans on Saturday night. Hunt says Haas is right and it's time for the Broncos to deliver on game day.
9: Oh, look, I tend to agree with what Payne said. It's time to stop talking and start walking.
1: AFL and Sam Mitchell is praising Hawthorn star Will Day's return to football ahead of Friday night's clash against the Western Bulldogs. The midfielder returned from injury in the win over St Kilda last week. Former Socceroos goalkeeper Mark Bosnich believes Australia has the right balance in the squad to go deep at the upcoming FIFA World Cup. 17 of the 26 players selected will go to the tournament for the first time, while veterans Matt Ryan and Matthew Leckie will head to their fourth. Bosnich says if the Socceroos can get through to the knockouts stage, there's no limit to how far they can go.
10: Young teams are fearless. You know, things start going well for them, watch out for them. But on the flip side of that coin, have they got enough experience for when things start going not so well?
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11: Looking at the weather forecast, we've got a current temperature of 17.7 degrees, and we have a forecast maximum of 18. We got down to a cool 7.1 at about 7.30 this morning. So partly cloudy, looking ahead Thursday the 4th of June, we've got a minimum forecast of a fairly cool 6 degrees and a maximum forecast of 19 and sunny. Similar conditions on Friday the 5th of June, forecast minimum of 7, maximum of 21 and mostly sunny, and that should prevail through to the weekend. Let's open the program with Ray Charles, a song he released in 1964 and smack dab in the middle.

Cadillacs, a diamond mill, 10 suits of clothes to dress to kill, a 10-room house, some barbecue, and 50 chicks not over.

dance with chorus girls. A street that's paved with natural pearls. A wagon load of bonds and stocks. Then open up

Ray Charles and smack dab in the middle. Of course, he was a singer-songwriter and pianist, and regarded as one of the most iconic and influential musicians of the 20th century, and was often referred to as the genius. 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This is Chris Wayne, bringing you music from the golden years of radio. I'd like to thank John Furman and his wife Anne for their program this morning, and I look forward to your company. With me is Melanie at the producer's desk, and the phone number here is 9364 9888, or you can message us on 0491 866 22. So the phone number 9364 9888, or message us on 0491 866 22. This is now Connie Francis, a song written by Howard Greenfield and Neil Sedaka that became a hit for her in 1958. You probably guessed it. Get ready to dance. It's Stupid Cupid.

0: Frank Sinatra, the chairman of the board, and a 1966 recording of The Summer Wind, which peaked at number 25 on the Billboard Hot 100 chart and number 1 on the Easy Listening chart. Before that, a medley of The Shadow of Your Smile and Days of Wine and Roses, and that was by Ray Anthony on trumpet and George Shearing on piano, a great combination of two classics. And we started that bracket with Connie Francis and a song written by Howard Greenfield and Neil Sedaka, Stupid Cupid, which was a hit for her back in 1958.
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0: Michael Bublé from his album It's Time and You Don't Know Me. Before that, Herb Alpert and the Tijuana Brass with So What's New, recorded in 1966. And we started that bracket with Ella Fitzgerald, our Queen of Jazz, with Love Is Here to Stay. And that she recorded that in 1960, a standard composed by George Gershwin, with lyrics by Ira Gershwin for the movie The Goldwyn Follies.
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0: We've Only Just Begun, and that was played by Richard Clayderman. In fact, the album is called The Best of Richard Clayderman, and that is quite beautiful, I'm sure you'd agree. Before that, we listened to Stella Cole with the song that old favourite Fools Rush In from her album It's Magic. Cole is an American singer known for her interpretations of jazz standards and songs from the great American songbook. And she's certainly a young lady whose voice we're going to listen to for many, many years to come. She's certainly hear more of her as time goes by. She sings with a great deal of feeling, and that's so important.
1: I'm Graham. I'm representing the Uniting Seniors in the City, and we run about 80 different classes for people over 60, ranging from arts and craft, languages, card games, fitness, dance. 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We have a website, perthunitingchurch.org.au. Our telephone number is 9483 133.
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0: That was Dick Hames with You'll Never Know, a song he released in 1955. The song's based on a poem written by a young Oklahoma war bride named Dorothy Fern Norris. Before that, we had Vicky Carr with Can't Take My Eyes Off of You. She released that in 1968. Vicky Carr, of course, born in El Paso, Texas, to Mexican parents, she has performed in a variety of musical genres, including pop, jazz, and country, while her greatest success has come from singing in Spanish. Oh, there you have it. Speaking of languages, before that we heard Patricio Buone, the Italian with Come Prima.
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Harry Connick Jr. with I Could Write a Book, which he recorded in 1989. Before that, Shirley Bassey with And I Love You So, at 1972, the album of the same name. And we started that break with that great number, Fascination, by André Rieu and his orchestra, from his album Celebration, released in 1999. Let's see what the weather is doing. Currently, the temperature is 18.3 degrees, with a forecast maximum of 18, so we've certainly achieved what the forecast maximum was. Looking at Thursday, the 4th of June, a fairly cool start to the morning, a minimum of 6 is forecast, a maximum of 19, and sunny, similar conditions on Friday, the 5th of June, a minimum forecast of 7, a maximum of 21, and mostly sunny, and that should prevail through to the weekend. The Rats of Tobruk WA Remembrance Association invites all descendants of the legendary rats and anyone interested in their activities to join the organisation in promoting its objectives, preserve the rats' memories and commemorate their gallant actions. If you would like to find out more or become a member, please call Anne Lefebvre on 0435 048 256. So the contact is Anne Lefebvre, spelled L-E-F-E-V-R-E, on 0435 048 256. And your valued support will contribute to perpetuating the memory of the Rats of Tobruk.

0: A beautiful rendition of that number, Feelings, and that was by Manuel Granada, the guitar espanol. Before that, the Ten Tenors from the album Nostalgica and Granada. And we started that bracket with Dionne Warwick and This Girl's in Love with You, 1969, produced and written by Burt Bacharach and Hal David. The time now is 20 minutes past 1 o'clock, and thank you, Sylvie from Westminster. Thank you for your call. I'm glad you're enjoying the music. And Sylvia as well, thank you for your message. And we certainly enjoy bringing this music to you. But thanks for contacting us and calling us.
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0: That was Jackie Trent with Where Are You Now? 1965 song written by Tony Hatch and Jackie Trent. A ballad was commissioned for use in the Granada television police drama It's Dark Outside. A recording by Trent, released in response to demand from viewers of the series, became her only top 30 hit when it reached the top of the UK singles chart for 1 week in May 1965. Before that, Mark Hunter with Meditation from his album Night and Day. Hunter, of course, a New Zealand rock and pop singer, songwriter and record producer. And we started that record with Doris Day and the great old number It's Magic, a popular song written by Jules Stein, the lyrics by Sammy Kahn, and that was published in 1947. In fact, they wrote the song for Doris Day in her Warner Brothers film debut, Romance on the High Seas. And the time now is 1:30, and you're with Capital 101.7 FM and Capital Digital. And we'll bring you music from those golden years of radio.
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0: Well, that was Love's Theme by the Love's Unlimited Orchestra. In fact, it was written by Barry White. And before that, Tom Jones and his rendition of Unchained Melody, and he released that in 1989. And thank you, Robert from Kalamunda. Thank you for your call. I'm glad you're enjoying the music. We certainly enjoyed bringing it to you. And I'm sure there's plenty more now coming your way.
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0: Let's listen now to Natalie Cole from her album En Español and the great number Frenesi.

The smooth sound of the clarinet at the back of Bilk and Rambling Rose, which from his album Stranger on the Shore. Before that, an excellent voice, Robert Goulet, and he recorded that 1961, You're Breaking My Heart. And we started that break with Natalie Cole from her Spanish album and Frenesi. Time now is 2 minutes to 2 o'clock. The Doll and Toy Group of WA meets on the fourth Saturday of the month between 12 noon and 3 p.m. And that's the Loftus Recreation Centre, corner of Loftus and Vincent Streets in Leederville. Part of this group is the Doll Doctor, specialising in repairs and restoration to dolls, teddies and cane prams. New members are always welcome. If you'd like to find out more about this organisation or have need of the Doll Doctor service, call Robin on 0435 327 462. So Robin is your contact on 0435 327 462.

A beautiful piano rendition by Liberace of that great number, I Believe, which he recorded in 1959. Before that, Engelbert Humperdinck and What I Did for Love. He first released that in December on the album Love Is All, and that was in 2009. And we started that break with Diana Krall from her album The Look of Love and It's Wonderful. Well, let's see how wonderful the weather is at the for the final time. We've got a current temperature of 17.2 degrees, and we certainly got to 19.9, in fact, at 1:15 this afternoon. It was partly cloudy. Looking ahead, Thursday the 4th of June, we've got a cool start of the morning of a minimum of 6 is forecast with a maximum of 19, and sunny, similar conditions on Friday the 5th of June, a minimum of 7 is forecast and a maximum of 21. And mostly sunny, and a similar conditions for Saturday, the 6th of June as well. Are you having trouble controlling the way you eat? Food Addicts in Recovery Anonymous is a free 12-step recovery program for anyone suffering from food obsession, overeating, undereating, or bulimia. For further details and information meetings, call Kerry on 0407 607 436. So Kerry's your contact on 0407 607 436. Let's listen to one of those fun numbers, the combination of Donna Washington and Brooke Benton. The song, of course, A Rockin' Good Way to Mess Around and Fall in Love.

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1: You better ask somebody if you don't know what you're doing.
0: Now you kissed me and you rocked my soul. 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
0: yes, that's a rockin'.

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1: And I'd love to rock, how about you?
0: And baby, you got what it takes.
1: Ain't that so? You dig the rock?
0: I say, cool. Stay out of my spot.
1: Oh, yeah.
0: All right.
1: Oh, yeah. Yeah, I like your spot, though, you know.
0: All right. You got it, man.

That was Tommy Dorsey and his orchestra with Opus 1, recorded in 1943, and that was for the film Broadway Rhythm. And a swing era band leader certainly was, driven by his remarkably melodic trombone playing. Before that, a beautiful number, For Once in My Life, by Tony Bennett, and released that in 1967. And we started that bracket with that jovial, rather amusing duet of Dinah Washington and Brooke Benton, with A Rocking Good Way to Mess Around and Fall in Love. And they released that in 1960. And thank you, Glenda from Coolblup. Thank you for your call. I'm glad you're enjoying the music, and certainly good to hear from you. I hope everything is well, and you certainly enjoy bringing it to you. So thank you for your call.

That was Armando Ross at an orchestra with the Spanish Gypsy Dance, released in 1999. A very good Paso Doble, if you know what that particular move is. Just a great dance. Before that, Barry Crocker with If Ever I Would Leave You, his album By Request. He certainly had a great voice, and remember him in the days of The Sound of Music, as we had a weekly show. And we started that bracket with Betty Everett and the Shoop Shoop Song. It's In His Kiss, released in 1964. Let's listen now to Sinead O'Connor and I Want to Be Loved by You. Sinead O'Connor, of course, the Irish singer and songwriter.

0: That was BJ Thomas with Raindrops Keep Falling on My Head. BJ Thomas, of course, a mellow, melodic singer-songwriter, and certainly scored both country and pop hits, including the Oscar-winning number. And before that, Sinead O'Connor with I Want to Be Loved by You. Of course, Sinead O'Connor is an Irish singer-songwriter who sort of tackled controversial subjects with a striking soprano and music spanning alt, pop, jazz and reggae. And thank you, Dawn from Marmion. Thank you for your call. I'm glad you've enjoyed the music, and in particular Spanish Gypsy Dance, and certainly done rather well by Edmundo Ross. But thank you for calling.
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That was a lovely duet of Michael Crawford and Sarah Brightman with All I Ask of You. The album The Story of My Life, which he recorded in 1991. And before that, Margaret Whiting with That Old Black Magic she released in 1943, a popular vocalist of the 40s and 50s, and daughter of songwriter Richard Whiting. And we opened that bracket with Henry Mancini and his orchestra with Moon River. And that was from the movie with Audrey Hepburn, Breakfast at Tiffany's. And in fact, Hepburn sings the song in the movie, and that was 1961.

Unmistakable, the Platters with Smoke Gets in Your Eyes, recorded in 1958. And that was for the 1933 musical comedy Roberta. Before that, Go Your Ground with The Wayward Wind. And she released that in 1955, or recorded 1955, released in 1956. And we started that bracket with Glenn Miller and his orchestra with Moonlight Serenade, released in 1939.

That was Margaret Whiting with It Might As Well Be Spring. Before that, we heard Kenny G with Songbird. And, of course, he's the saxophonist. And he released that in 1986 on his album Duo Tones. Well, that brings us to the end of our program. I'd like to thank all our listeners. Douglas from Dianella, thank you for calling. I'm glad you enjoyed the music, and certainly Glenn Miller's Moonlight Serenade certainly was excellent. But thank you for calling. And to all our listeners, we look forward to your company next week. At 3 o'clock, we'll have the national news and weather, followed by Keith Boland, who will take you cruising between 3 and 6. I'd like to thank my producer, Melanie, who does a great job each week. And I look forward to your company next week. So till then, let's go out with a little bit of Harry James. Not too much of it.

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1: I'm Alan Baskin. The federal government has welcomed the latest growth numbers, even though they show the economy has slowed. Latest figures reveal the economy grew 2.5% over the year to March, which is down on market expectations. The results suggest interest rates are starting to bite into household budgets. But Treasurer Jim Chalmers argues Australia is still performing better than other countries.
2: Our economy's got no shortage of challenges, but it's also got some very sturdy foundations, and you can see that in today's data. This is the equal fastest annual growth in almost 3 years. It shows how resilient our economy is at a time of very substantial global economic volatility and instability.
1: The federal government is denying claims of a revolt among Labor MPs on the future of AUKUS. The US will now only supply Australia with 3 used submarines until we have the capacity to manufacture our own. High-profile backbencher Ed Husic and some unions argue the change warrants a re-examination of the deal. But Labor MP Dan Repicolli says his party remains fully committed to the project.
3: Look, I think they're behind AUKUS, as I just said then. We need to make sure that we're defending this country the best way possible, and AUKUS is a great, great thing to do this. And as I said, the jobs. It is thousands and thousands of jobs, and hopefully we can even get some of those jobs up in the Hunter as well.
1: Solomon Islands Prime Minister Matthew Wale has committed to resetting his country's relationship with Australia. The two nations have agreed to negotiate a comprehensive strategic treaty and enhance collaboration between police forces. Matthew Wale says he will also review a security pact with Beijing struck by his predecessor. A learning tool has been developed to teach school children about severe allergies. Figures show about 5% of school-aged children live with a food allergy. National Allergy Council's Maria Side says a new game will help Year 7 students identify allergens.
4: Such as peanut, egg and milk. It also has strategies to help people identify what an allergic reaction might look like.
1: A French national working as a delivery driver has been charged with causing up to $20,000 damage to the Archibald Fountain in Sydney's Hyde Park. Police say the rental car he was driving reversed into the outer edge of the feature before landing partly in the water. More than 1,000 Kia Picanto vehicles are being recalled over a manufacturing defect. There are fears a fuel supply tube could become damaged and leak. Affected models were manufactured between 2020 and 2023. Singer Peebo Bryson has died just days after suffering a stroke. He was 75 years old. The two-time Grammy Award-winning singer was the voice behind the Oscar-winning Disney songs Beauty and the Beast, which he sang with Celine Dion, and A Whole New World from Aladdin.

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1: And this is Capital Radio 101.7 FM, broadcasting live from Wireless Hill here in Ardris, downtown Perth. Oh, don't we just love it? My name's Keith Bolland. Welcome to the show, Capital Cruising. We've got so much great stuff for you today. But firstly, it's so nice to be with you.

Oh, yes, indeed. And welcome once again. As I say, we'll start off by giving you the weather. Currently 17.6 degrees, not too bad. And we've got breezes around about between 9 and 13 kilometres an hour. We had a high of 19.9 at 1:15 this afternoon. And it's saying that there's about a 10% chance of rain. Sort of doesn't look like, or at least it didn't look like that when I came into the studio. Tomorrow, 4th of June, minimum 6, maximum 19, 5% chance of rain, breezes about the same. And Friday, 5th of June, minimum 6, maximum 21, 10% chance of rain, and again, light breezes. And that'll do us for around about now. I'll just say that the weekend looks pretty good, except there may be a shower or two on Sunday. Now, welcome to my producer, Jenny, who's ready to take your call. She is so on the ball, but she's very, very busy designing the Clever Clogs virtual trophy, right? And I believe she's got a beauty for us today. Don't forget, at 4:30, we will have our Clever Clogs quiz, and comes an invisible trophy, and Jenny has to design the invisible trophy, of course. I've got to start off the show. I've got a few songs about dogs. You might remember that last week I played a few songs about cats, and everyone that loved cats rang in and said, "Oh, my little pussy cat, that was so lovely." I thought, "Oh, what about the dog lovers?" Right, there's so many good dog songs, and so I thought, all right, well, let's get a few dog songs together. So if you're out there and you love your dogs, let's hear them. And of course, one of the great dog songs of all time was Elvis Presley's Hound Dog.

Oh, the old bird dog, eh? How about that? And that's the old hunting dog that would point out where everything is and nail it, well, so to speak. You heard also Elvis Presley's Hound Dog and the original guy that wrote Walkin' the Dog, and that was Rufus Thomas, and with Walkin' the Dog, and he did that in 1963, but a year later, I think it was only a year later, that Rolling Stones come up with their increasingly popular version of exactly that, and that was, of course, Walkin' the Dog. Right, okay, now, I'll put you out of your misery, everybody, all the golden oldies. This is one of the oldest songs that I can actually remember as a kid, right, when it came up, and I just absolutely loved it. And I'm sure I'm not the only one out there listening to this, because if you you probably loved it and you played it to your kids and to your grandkids as well. Yep, you guessed it, Patti Page.

That's a great Roy Orbison song that you may not have heard before. I think there's only one other person that might have heard that, and it's our mate TJ out there at Belmont. If you're listening, mate, I hope you enjoyed that, and I hope everybody enjoyed it, really. Right, we also heard The Byrds with Old Blue. And speaking of The Byrds, the Clever Clogs quiz today, coming up in just over an hour's time, will be about exactly that band. Right. And of course we heard the my goodness me, that Dog in the Window. I'm pretty sure it was 1954 that it made the parades. No, it was 1953 made the hit parades. Right, so that's 73 years ago, and it's still holding up. Everybody loves that song, don't they? Right, so now the next series of dogs that we've got, and I couldn't go past these next few anyway. I'm sure you'd be disappointed in me if I did. Let's go with Lobo.

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He said. 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He said, I turned 65 about 11 months ago.

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He said, I tried it all when I was young and in my natural prime. Now it's old dogs and children and watermelon wine.

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1: Oh, and there we go. Hot Dog from Elvis. I don't know if many would have heard that one as well. There we go. And Tom T. Hall, of course, that was a good old favourite, wasn't it? Old Dogs and Children and Watermelon Wine, goodness. And Lobo from Me and You and A Dog Named Boo. And that's also been around a long, long time. And that's around about, what was it, from memory, around about in the 1970s. I can't quite bring it up, but okay, 75. No, I can't quite see it. Anyway, no problem. Why don't we go on with the next one? And it's from a group called Daddy A Go Go. Right, and said, I think I might be a dog, so I thought that might be fairly relevant for the show. Let's do it.

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Oh, hey, Duffy, did I make the football team? No, and it was weird, too. I caught every pass, and I brought the ball right back to them. I thought they wanted a retriever. What? A receiver? Oh, that I thought they wanted a retriever. What? A receiver? Oh, that explains it. It wouldn't have worked out anyway.

0: It's your birthday. They brought cake. And suddenly, everyone wants to talk about love. Company Stephen Sondheim's Razor Sharp musical returns reimagined by Whopper's incredible music theatre students. Witty, honest, unexpectedly moving. 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
1: And could you believe Lobo, as I mentioned, I was fiddling around trying to get the year that was in. That was 1971, which I think is pretty incredible. And when you think how far back that was, about 55 years ago. And Tom T. Hall, Old Dogs and Children and Watermelon Wine, and Elvis with Hot Dog. And good stuff. And what did you think of that Daddy a Go-Go? I think I might be a dog. And he started talking about better than being one of those cats that dirty, stinking cats that cough up huge hairballs. Right, that wasn't very nice of him to put that in a song, was it? Regardless of how accurate it is. There you go for all your dog lovers. And you also heard, Harry Nilsson's puppy song, which is cute as, wasn't it? Yes, of course it was. Right. Got an SM.

Mess in from Joe from Gitche, Gitchaganup, Dougie the doggy from Gitche is loving the doggy mix today. Good on you, Dougie the doggy. I like that. Good stuff, and best to all you guys out there at Gitche. Right, now, what else have I got here? Oh, this is the sad ending of our little dog songs, so whether you like them or not, they're not song. Matter of fact, they're quite happy. And the very first one is from, and I've got to go, Three Dog Night. Get it? Yep, all right.

by Cat Stevens. I think that's just a great song, and had to finish with that. I know I played it last week, but I thought, why not? And when you hear some of the other commercial stations, they decide, they play their songs three or four times a day, let alone once a week. So I thought, oh, why not put it in? And it could be worse. I'll tell you how it could be worse. And it could have been that Cat Stevens could have sang I Love My Cat. There we go. All right, well, let's hear Grapevine, from Creedence.

Right, and that was, of course, America with the Sandman, and prior to that we had the Carpenters with Jambalaya, nice crawfish pie and all the rest of it, all that stuff down south, and Creedence Clearwater Revival with Grapevine. And now I'll do a quick weather update, being 4 o'clock, and current temperature is 17.7 degrees, and light winds at around about 9 kilometres an hour. We had a high at 115 of 19.9. Rest of the day, mostly sunny. Tomorrow, minimum 6, a little bit chilly in the morning, right? Maximum 19, very little chance of rain and light winds. Friday, minimum 7, maximum 21, about 10% chance of rain and light winds. So there we go. Now, what about we keep on going with some of that great sort of American country, or new country, if you like, soft rock, and with the Eagles.

And that was the Eagles, New Kid in Town. And, gee, that sounds great on this equipment, you know, with the speakers and everything else going beautiful. And now, main roads alert, Kwinana Freeway northbound after South Street, right? So we're south of the river, right? but after South Street, you got it, Bateman, and the right lanes are blocked. There is a road crash there, heavy congestion. All right, now let's get back to Joe South.

Johnny Rivers there with the Seventh Son, and we also had the Eagles with New Kid in Town, and in the middle was Joe South with Birds of a Feather, with a little bit of an overlay of the song Games People Play. He rather likes putting that one in because he actually wrote both of those songs, and he was a great backup guitarist for Glen Campbell. And how good do you have to be a backup guitarist for one of the great guitarists of American music, Glen Campbell. Right, there we go. Now, notice here, the City of Perth Brass Band presents Virtuosic Brass, a dazzling afternoon concert featuring international euphonium star Bastien Baume, right, and talented musicians from within the band. It's all happening on Sunday, the 21st of June, at Government House Ballroom in St George's Terrace, Perth, commencing at 1 p.m. You won't want to miss this amazing event. There's music for everyone. So for further information and ticket details, please go to the City of Perth Band Facebook page. Okay, so that's Sunday, 21st of June, at Government House at 1 o'clock. And the place to go for tickets, Perth Band, the City of Perth Band Facebook page. There we go. Right, got the Clever Clogs quiz coming up in around about 15 minutes. The trophy is designed, right, the virtual trophy is designed, right, and it's by, with a, not just a clever clog, but a clever dog, right. Snoopy's going to be on the trophy, yep, and seeing I started off the show with a whole lot of doggy songs, right, but it'll be a doggy trophy with Snoopy on the cup, right, gold cup, Snoopy on it. How good can that be? Worth winning, right? The only trouble is it's virtual. Yeah, so anyway, good luck. Coming up in around about 15 minutes, what do you have to do? Just ring 9364 9888 when I ask the question, and ring with the correct answer, and you're the non-prize winning. There we go. Why don't we hear a little bit of Neil Young, and then we'll go Tony Joe White as well.

some of y'all never been down south too much. I'm gonna tell you a little bit about this so that you understand what I'm talking about. Down there we have a plant that grows out in the woods and the fields. Looks something like a turnip green. Everybody calls it poke salad. Used to know a girl lived down there and she'd go out in the evenings and pick her a mess of it. Carry it home and cook it for supper. Cause that's about all they had to eat. They did all right.

got your granny chomp, chomp, chomp. Everybody said it was a shame, 'cause her mama was a working on tending. A wretched, spiteful, straight razor tote moment. Lord, I must take my mess up.

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1: Well, there you go. Now, I've got Clever Clogs Quiz coming up in around about 2 minutes' time, but in that 2 minutes, I think I'll just give you this quick message. And sorry, I'm still a bit froggy in the throat. I'm okay, but I just don't know what I get it from. Maybe it's nerves, who knows? Right, so now, do you enjoy a good game of chess? Yes, I do, except I can't play one. Right, there's a friendly mixed group of people who play chess every Tuesday between 1 and 3pm at the Fremantle Community Centre in Ellen Street. Everyone's welcome. Right, tea and coffee are supplied and there's free on-site parking and that's available via the Parry Street entrance. If you'd like further information, please call Steve 04323. Right, I'll do that again. Steve 0423 493 632 or Margaret 0400 523 874. I'll give you Margaret's number again, 0400 523 874, and that's for Tuesday chess down at the Fremantle Community Centre. Away we go. Alrighty, well, that's getting pretty close to Clever Clogs Quiz. How does it all work? Very, very simply. Right, all you have to do is listen for when I ask the magic question. Right, and if you ring in on 9364 9888, that number 9364 9888, and be first in, best dressed, and we'll. With the correct answer, and you get absolutely nothing. you win the Clever Clogs virtual trophy, and today that Clever Clogs trophy is gold with a picture of Snoopy on the cup, and that's to celebrate our little tribute to puppy dogs, which we started at the start of the show. There we go. Now, let me see. What's the question today? I'm going to play a bird's song, right, and I'm going to ask you the lead frontman, well, frontman, if you like, lead singer, and that is Roger McGuinn, but he was known as Jim McGuinn, right, during his Byrds time, for most of the Byrds time anyway, or at least up until the mid-60s, right. What sort of guitar did he play?

Well, we do have a winner, and a very early winner too. It's the legendary musical encyclopedia out at Mossman Park, and it's Brad. How are you, mate? And how quick was that? Right, you did very, very well. And the answer is, if you heard through that song, what they call a jangle, a bit jangly sound, that's actually the Rickenbacker guitar, right? Rickenbacker is the answer I was looking for, right? And the guy that was playing that was the lead singer, Jim McGuinn, or if you like, he was also known as, what was it, Peter, wasn't it? Peter James McGuinn. And I'll stand corrected, but it was Jim. And anyway, he got the idea of using that guitar from George Harrison. There you go. Right, so good stuff, wasn't it? Right, now everybody loves Turn, Turn, Turn. And here's another one. I'm going to double up. Whoops, there we go. Jim McGuinn, Roger. That's the other one. Thank you very kindly for my very efficient producer, who is always trying to get prove me wrong. Always trying to

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Roger was his middle name, right? But he's used that as a first name, just depending on how he felt. How about we play another popular bird song with Tambourine Man, great Bob Dylan song.

That's sound, classic sound, wasn't it? And again, the Rickenbacker, I should spell it out, but R-I-C, as in the name Rick, E-N-B-A-C-K-E-R. There you go. Right, so that was the correct answer. And Brad of Mosman Park, you're a legend, mate. Well done. Alrighty, and I hope you enjoyed getting a double of the Byrds. And I've got to tell you, I just loved them. And of course, I loved that Bob Dylan song, Mr. Tambourine Man. And let's move on now, and we'll go to how about we get some, what'll we do? We'll go The Kinks. Would you like The Kinks? How about Wonder Boy?

Moody Blues there with Go Now, and that's the start of a couple of sort of direction songs. So Go Now, and we'll have Credence with Going Down to Lodi and a couple of others. But we had the Kinks with Wonder Boy, Eric Carmen, and She Did It, and of course Moody Blues, Go Now. What a great group they were. Right, but anyway, here we go with Credence. With what have we got? Credence, we'll get Lodi in, and we'll also get Bobby Bloom's Montego Bay, and Chance we'll get in also Pablo Cruz's Love Will Find a Way before the 5 o'clock news. Credence first.

0: Well, that's good, because we're going to go to the news.
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2: I'm Alan Baskin. The federal government has welcomed the latest growth numbers, even though they show the economy has slowed. Latest figures reveal the economy grew 2.5% over the year to March, which is down on market expectations. The results suggest interest rates are starting to bite into household budgets. But Treasurer Jim Chalmers argues Australia is still performing better than other countries.
3: Our economy's got no shortage of challenges, but it's also got some very sturdy foundations, and you can see that in today's data. This is the equal fastest annual growth in almost 3 years. It shows how resilient our economy is at a time of very substantial global economic volatility and instability.
2: The federal government is denying claims of a revolt among Labor MPs on the future of AUKUS. The US will now only supply Australia with 3 used submarines until we have the capacity to manufacture our own. High-profile backbencher Ed Husic and some unions argue the change warrants a re-examination of the deal. But Labor MP Dan Repicoli says his party remains fully committed to the project.
4: Look, I think they're behind AUKUS, as I just said then. We need to make sure that we're defending this country the best way possible, and AUKUS is a great, great thing to do this. And as I said, the jobs. It is thousands and thousands of jobs, and hopefully we can even get some of those jobs up in the Hunter as well.
2: Solomon Islands Prime Minister Matthew Wale has committed to resetting his country's relationship with Australia. The two nations have agreed to negotiate a comprehensive strategic treaty and enhance collaboration between police forces. Matthew Wale says he will also review a security pact with Beijing struck by his predecessor. A learning tool has been developed to teach schoolchildren about severe allergies. Figures show about 5% of school-aged children live with a food allergy. National Allergy Council's Maria Side says a new game will help Year 7 students identify allergens.
5: Such as peanut, egg and milk. It also has strategies to help people identify what an allergic reaction might look like.
2: A French national working as a delivery driver has been charged with causing up to $20,000 damage to the Archibald Fountain in Sydney's Hyde Park. Police say the rental car he was driving reversed into the outer edge of the feature before landing partly in the water. More than 1,000 Kia Picanto vehicles are being recalled over a manufacturing defect. There are fears a fuel supply tube could become damaged and leak. Affected models were manufactured between 2020 and 2023. Singer Peebo Bryson has died just days after suffering a stroke. He was 75 years old. The two-time Grammy Award-winning singer was the voice behind the Oscar-winning Disney songs Beauty and the Beast, which he sang with Celine Dion, and A Whole New World from Aladdin.

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1: And welcome back to the studios of Capital Community Radio, 101.7 FM. I'm Keith Bolland, and you're with me and the fabulous Jenny, producer, right through till 6 o'clock tonight when I think Evan Williams will be on deck. And in the meantime, how about I give you a little bit of weather, whether or not we're together. temperature 16.4 degrees, not much of a breeze to speak of, and high temperature of 19.9 at 1:15 p.m. And the rest of the week, or at least for the next couple of days, nothing's much as good. Going to change tonight, but for tomorrow, minimum 6. A little bit chilly overnight, isn't it? Maximum 19, 5% chance of rain and soft winds. A little bit of fog about the hills, likely. Friday, 5th June, minimum 7, maximum 21. Right, so minimum 7, maximum 21 on Friday, and again, light winds. So, and Saturday looks about the same, and Sunday might get a shower or two with about 70% on Sunday. So if you're going to do anything great, do it on Saturday and be prepared to get wet if you're going to do it on Sunday. Good stuff. All right, but I'm sure with all of that, and I'll just acknowledge a few callers, Sylvia, TJ, Rob and John. Thank you all for your comments, and wonderful to hear from you, and such lovely to hear that you're enjoying the program. Right, so let's have Pablo Cruz, Love Will Find a Way.

Walking in Memphis, pretty good song, wasn't it? That was Mark Cohen, and I don't know if you noticed it, but we had a lot of directional songs there. We had things like Go Now, Going Down to Lodi, Montego Bay, Love Will Find a Way, I'll Find My Way Home, and the Cornelius Brothers with the Sister Rose with It's Too Late to Turn Back Now, and Mark Cohen's Walking in Memphis. And I've got one to finish off that little sequence of directions. It's Peter Frampton, Mo Baby, I Love Your Way. And then I got a couple, Hurt So Good and You're Not and You're No Good. How about that for a couple of songs to go out with? But in the meantime, I'll start off with one of them anyway. How about Peter Frampton?

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You're No Good with Linda Ronstadt, and prior to that, John Mellencamp with Hurt So Good, and Peter Frampton started off the bracket with Oh Baby I Love Your Way. Coming up next at 6 o'clock, in exactly half an hour's time, we've got the fabulous Evan Williams with Capital Easy Listenings, and ably supported by his producer Anita. There we go. And the Open Door Friendship Group meets at the Maylands Baptist Church at 102 7th Avenue on the 1st, 3rd and occasional 5th Monday of each month, 9:30 till 11 a.m. There's physical exercises at your own pace, crafts, board games and many other activities. You'll enjoy some great conversations, bottomless cuppers at no charge, plus there's plenty of free parking. That sounds right, doesn't it? You'll enjoy some great conversations again, bottomless cuppers at no charge. Right, so for further information, please call Susan on 9375 1325 or 0417 933 671. I'll give you Susan's mobile number again, 0417 933 671. Okay, now somebody said to me last week that I don't play enough Carpenters songs. Well, I've already played one. How about I play another one for you?

Oh, Billy Swan, I can help. And he actually carries that on for a couple of more, or about 14 bars. So I thought, all right, I'll give that a miss. Right, and that, as I say, that was Billy Swan with I Can Help. We had Dan and John Ford Coley with Moving In, and we started off the bracket with Carpenter's Rainy Days and Sundays. There we go. Thank you, Tony and Denise, for your wonderful comments, and we'll move right along to David Essex. How about Holding Me Close?

Oh, good old Rod is there with You Wear It Well. It's a good song. It's been a good song for a long time, hasn't it, from his Never a Dull Moment album. And we had David Essex with Hold Me Close. Right, now Mitchell Freeway northbound entry from Hutton Street, Osborne Park. There's been a road crash there. Mitchell Freeway northbound entry from Hutton Street. Road crash, left emergency lane is blocked. Please take care around there. Please take care everywhere. we just don't want any of that to spoil the weekend coming up, or any time really. Right, but what should we do? We'll go on. How about we go to Sanford Townsend Band, Smoke from a Distant Fire.

It's a pretty good song, isn't it? Sanford Townsend Band. And now we've got Evan Williams coming up very, very shortly, and he won't be, well, when I say very shortly, he's only 5 minutes away, so he will have a lot of wondrous stories to tell us, and if that's not a lead-in to this great song, then nothing is.

0: Oh, do you remember that group? That was they were called just simply Yes, and that was wonderful. Wondrous Stories. I thought that was they were really, really good. I liked those guys, and but they really didn't get the airplay they should have done in Australia. And well, it's just about my show for today, Richard Dianella. Thanks very much for your comments, and thank you to everybody that called in. Always nice to hear from you. Thank you very much, and also. So, as I mentioned, we've got Evan Williams coming up in just a couple of minutes, well, just a half a minute, and I'll be back on air on Friday for the fabulous and sensational, the world famous request program. I think somebody rang in from England once. So that'll do. Right, so anyway, I'm Keith Boland. Thanks very much for listening again, and it's always a delight to be with you. And in the meantime, you're tuned into Capital Radio 101.7 FM, and the time now is 6 o'clock.
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2: This is Air News Western Australia. I'm Alan Baskin. The state opposition leader says Western Australians don't buy the Premier's response to the state's ambulance ramping problems. St John reported more than 5,000 hours of ramping last month, a record for May. Roger Cook says the government is laser-focused on improving the situation. Basil Zempelis says they're playing catch-up after failing to plan and prepare.
3: They don't buy it from a failed health minister, which Roger Cook is. They don't buy it from a bloke who said in opposition 1,000 hours of ambulance ramping was a crisis. And he's presided as Premier now over the worst ambulance ramping in our state's history. It is out of control and it has got away from them.
2: The state government says it'll spend almost $18 million recycling solar panels and batteries. The investment is hoped to help reduce landfill and reuse valuable materials like glass and aluminium. Environment Minister Matthew Swinburne says it's an important step as WA relies more and more on renewable energy.
4: 20 years ago, EV cars were not really a thing in this jurisdiction. Neither were these e-cycle bikes or e-rideables and all those sorts of things. So we've really seen that kind of grow quite significantly. And this is our government's response to how we can start dealing with that emerging issues of when those batteries reach their end of life.
2: WA's consumer watchdog is urging us to be wary of an interstate pest control company that is using more than 160 website aliases. Consumer Protection has received more than 30 complaints about businesses linked to Sam's Maintenance and Pest Control, a Queensland-based company. The issues include property damage and poor quality work. Websites associated with the company are allegedly making fake claims about staff credentials and insurance coverage. Two men are facing charges over a string of serious drug offences. A 20-year-old from Victoria and a 26-year-old from the southwest are accused of supplying and exchanging more than 80 kilograms of illegal drugs. Police say they uncovered the meth, cocaine and heroin during raids of two homes in January. The time it takes to sell a home in Perth has almost doubled in the past 3 months. New data from the Real Estate Institute of WA shows houses sold in 14 days on average in May, which is compared to a 9-day selling time frame in February. One of the state's largest charities is on a mission to raise $150,000 in 24 hours. Today is Anglicare WA's 50th birthday. CEO Mark Glasson says all donations received today will be doubled. Air Sport and the Eagles have locked in star defender Ruben Ginby for another 3 years. The 21-year-old has played 75 games for West Coast since being drafted in 2022 and has been named the club's best defensive player. He'll remain with the club until at least the end of 2030. The Glory have announced the signing of Welsh striker Tom Lawrence on a 2-year extension. The 32-year-old scored 5 goals in 13 games in his first season, including a brilliant hat-trick against the then reigning champions Melbourne City. Lawrence says he wants to keep pushing the club in the right direction.
5: We've shown we've taken steps this season, but ultimately we want to be challenging the top of the league, and if not top of the league, then the top 6 at least, and then see what we can do from there.
2: This is Air News, Western Australia.

A buzzer took a monkey for a ride in the air. The monkey thought that everything was on the square. The buzzer tried to throw the monkey off of his back, but the monkey grabbed his neck and said, "Now listen, Jack. Straighten up and fly right. Straighten up and fly right. Straighten up and fly right. Cool down, Papa, don't you blow your top. Ain't no use in diving.

0: right. Straighten up and fly right. Cool down, Papa, don't you blow your top. Fly right.
1: Good evening. Welcome to Capital Community Radio. My name's Evan, and for the next 2 hours, you've got me and Easy Evenings. That's the program. It's really nice to have your company, and I do hope you've had a good week and a nice long weekend, and you survived the storm. God, wasn't it fun? But the remnants, you can sort of see it everywhere. Up here at the station, the rounds, there's trees down. I went for a run this morning on the river, and yeah, there's stuff blocking some paths still. A lot of work crews getting that off, and yeah, it's pretty wild, wasn't it? But I tell you what, it's I like it. I love that weather. Maybe without the crazy wind, but everything else, the cold, the rain, oh, just delightful. More of that, please. Just, again, without the crazy winds. I do hope you got up to some nice fun activities on the long weekend. I attended, they had the state band championships on this weekend. So that's sort of where all the bands from around the state, concert bands, wind bands, brass bands, they all get together from as far afield as Albany and Kalgoorlie. So more on that later. Big thanks to Jenny and Keith. Always a pleasure to see you guys. And music-wise tonight, we opened with Straighten Up and Fly Right. Nat King Cole putting his juicy, smooth spin on that one. So smooth, isn't it? Just sort of bounces along. It's great. And we've got a bit of soul tonight, a fair bit of jazz. And by a fair bit, you know, I might play one normally, but yeah, we've got upwards of four tonight, so you know, hang on. And we've got something from Mark Ronson, who's one of the biggest, so he's up first just after this. So I'm excited for that track. I'll tell you about that in a second. The Detroit Spinners, got Ella Fitzgerald, Oscar Peterson again. Another something else from Company. I played a little track from that. I played the finale of that a couple of weeks ago. Now I've got that track I was talking about, probably my favourite track from the thing, The Ladies Who Lunch. So that's a fun one. And some live George Harrison, among others. But let's have a little look at the weather, what that's been up to. As you can tell, it's significantly less crazy than it was on the weekend. It's currently... Oh, is that correct? It's currently 13.4 degrees. God, it feels a bit warmer. There you go. That's pretty cold. That's nice. All right, so 066 overnight. Whew, how exciting. And a maximum of 19 tomorrow. There we are. Winter has arrived. A 5% chance of rain. A UV of 3. So sunny. The chance of morning fog about the hills. Light winds becoming east to northeasterly, 15 to 20 kilometres in the middle of the day, then becoming light in the late afternoon. Friday, oh, it's warming up, 7 overnight, not 6, and a maximum of 21. A 10% chance of rain, UV of 3 again, partly cloudy, winds easterly, 15 to 20 kilometres, becoming light in the middle of the day. And today, we reached a maximum of 20 at 1:15 p.m. Tell you what, when I went for that run this morning, it was 9 degrees, and that little singlet I was wearing did not do much to keep the cold out, I can tell you. But luckily, a bit of activity warmed me up. All right, so our first track of the night was Straighten Up and Fly Right. But so the track you're about to hear is called Suzanne at the Church. So this is a real, it's brand new. But so Mark Ronson is a legendary DJ, producer, musician, who's kind of, he's a real like cultural setter, you know, he's sort of like, he sets trends, he's that guy, he's one of the coolest dudes walking around at the moment, I think. So he produced Amy Winehouse's Back to Black, and that favourite song of mine, Valerie. It's almost due for another spin, I think, not this week though. Bruno Mars, that great track, The Uptown Funk, and Lady Gaga's Shallow, from the movie A Star Is Born, to name but a few small songs. He's worked with everyone. And this track is with Ray. So Ray is a British pop star of the moment. She sort of crosses genres. She's fantastic. Anyway, this is a very soulful soul. I think we'll call it soul. It's good fun. Do enjoy.

Andy Williams there with the theme from A Summer Place. What a classic track. And Somewhere My Love, Ray Conniff and the Singers brought us the track before. So that little number was originally composed in 1965 by Maurice Jarre, J-A-R-R-E. And it was originally written for the film Dr. Zhivago, and it's known as Lara's theme. And then a chap called Paul Francis Webster added the lyrics, and that created the song we know now, Somewhere My Love. And Ray Conniff's version that you just heard was one of the biggest easy listening hits of the 1960s. Well, the time is 6:21. You're tuned to Easy Evenings here on Capital Community Radio. My name's Evan, and I do hope you're having a good evening and settling in for the next few hours. I'm here till 8 o'clock with my brilliant producer, Anita. Welcome, Anita. And Maggie, her lovely dog, is here as well. It was nice to have you guys here. If you would like to chat to the lovely Anita, the number to call is 9364-9888. Or if you... maybe a bit shy, you can send her a text. 0491 866 22 is that number. All right, so next we have some Michael Bublé. I play a bit of Michael Bublé, but the guy's hard not to like. All right, this is his rendition of Have I Told You Lately That I Love You, with a group called Naturally Seven, a vocal group. It's an ode to my cat, Skittles.

Well, that was a bit of George Benson, the famed American jazz guitarist who went on to write so many hits. But that's him before he was, you know, George Benson, and he was just George Benson, this great jazz guitarist. So, and, you know, songwriter, composer, all these things. And before that, the Detroit Spinners with their track, Could It Be I'm Falling In Love? And so the Detroit Spinners go by a few names, the Spinners, the Motown Spinners, but in the US they were normally always billed as the Detroit Spinners. And that was produced by Tom Bell, who's regarded as one of the architects of the Philadelphia soul sound. And And the Spinners themselves are one of the defining soul and R&B vocal groups of the 70s. And smooth harmonies and polished sound. And that guy, Tom Bell, had an orchestral background. A classical piano background, and wrote a lot of these lush orchestral backings as arrangements. I thought that was cool. All right, the time is 6:36, and you are tuned to Easy Evenings here on Capital Community Radio. My name's Evan, and it's nice to have your company. If you'd like to call in and chat to Anita, the number is 9364-9888. And I'm sure this is sad news for everyone, but this is actually Anita's last shift on this program as producer. So if you want to call in and say hi, I'm sure she'd appreciate it. But you've been absolutely a treat to work with, Anita. Have you back anytime. All right, so to celebrate this, let's have a bit of Ella Fitzgerald. So this is, we got three jazz standards coming up, or jazz tracks. And this first one is one of the definitive tracks for Ella Fitzgerald. So this is recorded in 1960 in Berlin, and she forgets the words towards the end and just starts, you know, just keeps scatting. It is a masterclass in towards the end and just starts, you know, just keeps scatting. It is a masterclass in how to scat, which is like

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What a great rendition there of Pick Yourself Up. That was George Shearing on the piano. That was originally written in 1936 by Jerome Kern and Dorothy Fields, and was first featured in the film Swing Time, starring Fred Astaire and Ginger Rogers. And what do you think of Ella Fitzgerald, like, shredding on those vocals? It's pretty cool. It's pretty crazy stuff. Virtuosic is the only word for it. All right, now we got some Oscar Peterson. I love this guy. This is Night Train.

Bit of Oscar Peterson magic there. That was Night Train from his album Night Train. So Night Train is one of the classic Oscar Peterson albums. I see it referred to here as a gateway album into jazz, sort of effortlessly swinging along there. So I played a track by the brilliant Makoto Ozone probably many months ago now. And that was Oscar Peterson's track, Hymn to Freedom. What a good tune that one is. And so that comes off this album. And get this, I was just reading this. That track, apparently the recording quality is so good. A lot of jazz people use that to test audio systems because of its exceptional recording quality. Isn't that cool? Isn't that intriguing? But yeah, just such a laid back cool. That's how I describe that track. And those fat piano chords. Oh, it's hard not to like. Okay, well now we're going to head in a different direction. Now there'll be a few of those little twists and turns tonight. So this is, our next track is Mazzy Star. So we heard from these guys last week, I think, with a track. What was their big track that I played? It doesn't matter. I can't find it. Fade Into You. That was the one. Fade Into You. And so this week, I've got Look On Down From The Bridge. So Mazzy Star is an American alt-rock band and dream pop. An alt-rock and dream pop band formed in Santa Monica, California in 1988. And it consists of a guitarist and producer, Dave Roback, and vocalist, Hope Sandoval. And this is kind of ethereal, melancholic, folky, bluesy, psychedelic, all these things rolled into one. So, I hope you enjoy Look On Down From The Bridge by Mazzy Star.

Forget your troubles and just get happy. You better chase all your cares away. Sing hallelujah, come on, get happy. Get ready for the judgment day. The sun is shining, come on, get happy. The Lord is waiting.

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You better chase all your cares away. Shout hallelujah, come on, get happy. 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Forget your troubles.

All right, bit of Sinatra there to pick us up after the Mazzy Star. That was Get Happy. And Mazzy Star before that brought us Look On Down From The Bridge. Definitely dream pop, sort of ethereal vibes there, wasn't it? And yeah, I do hope you enjoyed that sort of eclectic little set, and there's another hour of it coming up. And the time is 7 o'clock and you are tuned to Easy Evenings here on Capital Community Radio. My name's Evan and I'm your host, at least for the next hour. And Anita is my brilliant producer. This is her last show. So if you want to call in, 9364-9888. If you want to send a text, wish her well, 0491-866-22. Rest assured, she isn't leaving the station. She's actually training up to be a presenter. So I very much look forward to hearing her on the air, as I'm sure you will as well. So before we get into the weather, did you know the Probus Club of Caranup and North Beach offers a warm welcome to retired and semi-retired men and women who are looking to make new friends, enjoy outings, theatre visits, play games and have fun? It's a club for older age people with young, forward-thinking minds. Meetings are held at the North Beach Bowling Club, 7 Kitchener Road, at 10 a.m. on the second Monday of each month. Please contact the president, Jane, on 0411-703-418 to find out more. So this is for the Probus Club of Caranup and North Beach, which offers a warm welcome to retired and semi-retired men and women who are looking to make new friends and enjoy hanging out, outings, visits, play games, and just have fun. So it's held at the North Beach Bowling Club, 7 Kitchener Road, at 10 a.m. on the second Monday of each month. And contact Jane, who is the president, 0411-703-418, to find out more. And while we're here, let's have a little look at the weather. So it's currently 12.7 degrees. How fun. We reached a maximum of 20 degrees today at 1:15. And tonight we're going to get down to 6 with a maximum of 19 tomorrow, 5% chance of rain, sunny with a bit of fog in the hills and light winds, UV of 3. And tonight we're going to get, Thursday night, get down to 7, a maximum of 21 on Friday, partly cloudy, winds easterly 15 to 20 kilometres, becoming light in the middle of the day, and another UV of 3. So there you have the weather. No more storms in sight. All right, so this next little section rolls in with what I mentioned at the start. So a lot of my weekend was spent sort of making and being in and around the music scene here in Perth. And so they had the State Band Championships, which are put on by the West Australian Band Association, otherwise known as WABA, and they put it on every year. And it's a great event. It's a huge show of community. And as I mentioned before, people come from Kalgoorlie, Albany, Busselton, Australind, and all over the Perth metro area to listen to and participate in and make music. And it's such a wholesome, nourishing event. And there's prizes. It is a competition. There are non-competitive sections. But, a lot of these bands are competing for glory within their allocated grade. Well, I guess you apply for the grade you think you're at, and then you have to play a test piece normally and a hymn and then some own choice repertoire and a march. That's a big part of the banding repertoire, marches. And so I was involved with two parts of the one sort of organisation, that WA Brass, which is a really good brass band here in Perth, WA. So I was involved with a junior band in a more like a leadership role, and then I was playing in the main band. And so these next two tracks are hot off the press, an exclusive, if you will. So these are recordings of WA Brass playing on the weekend. So the first is a hymn. So if you have like the time to sit back and not do anything else and just turn up the radio, this is the time. And these recordings are quite quiet, I think, so you might have to turn it up. But it is my pleasure to play you these.
and they sound really good, if I do say so myself. It's an absolute privilege to have made music with these guys. And they've been doing it for so many decades here in Perth. But yeah, a great bunch of people. And this was their hymn. The hymn that we played. So this is called My All Is On The Altar, composed by the Canadian composer and band leader, musician Morley Culvert. So this is WA Brass, conducted by Joshua Davis, and the hymn My All Is On The Altar.

Oh, WA Brass there, just recorded at the weekend on Sunday morning. That was the hymn, My All Is on the Altar. And yeah, I was lucky enough to be playing in that. And one of the things that I tell people about, one of the things I love about playing the trombone is that it's such like a, it's such a physical act. You know, you create the sound with your lips and you use lots of air, but there's just vibrations everywhere. And I can't describe what it's like to be in, like, in that sound, you know, especially when there's, like, a big sonorous, tonally pleasant swell of music and you've got this little roll in it and it just, it all works together. It's pretty cool. And, yeah, if you're lucky enough to experience that, then, you know, well done. but, yeah, it's a cool feeling and it's, yeah, it's an honour to make music with other good musicians. So this next track is a much more upbeat. So this, that was our hymn. This next one is what they call our own choice. So this is a track I'm sure you'll know. This is a brass band arrangement of Bohemian Rhapsody. So sit back and enjoy this 6-odd minutes of Queen brilliance arranged for a brass band.

All right, Bohemian Rhapsody there, as played by WA Brass at the State Band Championships held at Wesley College over the weekend. Yeah, what a little treat. So they record most of the recordings. I don't know who recorded that one, but it ended up in my inbox, and I thought, why not? So there you go. I do hope you enjoyed that. Just a little taste of something different. An insight into what goes on in the Perth music scene that perhaps you haven't heard of or were aware of. But yeah, it's a thriving community. And it's really beautiful to see just so many different corners of this huge state of ours come together and, you know, just make music and just support each other. It's a hugely just social event. I look forward to next year's one. All right, the time is 7:18. Here on Capital Community Radio, and you're tuned to Easy Evenings with me, Evan Williams. We've had a few calls. Rudy from Pearsall has rung in. Hi, Rudy. One of them's coming up. And Steve from Naranda. Thanks for the kind words, mate. Always nice to hear from you. If you too would like to call in and chat to Anita, 9364 9888 is the number, or if you want to text in 0491 866 22. All right, so now back to a little bit of more more regular programming, if you will. So this is a bit of Simon and Garfunkel. Apparently, Mr. Paul Simon wrote it at a train station. This is Homeward Bound.

0: A bit of a musical hug there. That's Travels by the Rasmus H. Thompson Trio. A beautiful little recent find for me, I think, in the last couple of months. You know what? I actually think I found that track while I was doing a puzzle a couple of months ago. But yeah, puzzles are so good for just, you know, listening to music and really getting into it. I can recommend. And before that, Homeward Bound, Simon and Garfunkel. All right, so now, as promised, here is a bit from Sondheim's Company. So it's probably my favourite musical. I've had the privilege of playing it twice in the pit, and so I know it pretty well. This is the song The Ladies Who Lunch, performed by Elaine Stritch, who was in the original Broadway cast for it. So the context of this song is it's sung by Joanne, who is an older, wealthy, sharp-tongued woman who has become cynical about marriage, society, and herself. And it occurs later in the show after she's had a fair bit to drink, and she launches into an attack on privileged women. But it's actually more about, you know, it's kind of about her because she is one of those privileged, sort of bored women. And it's I think that's what makes it brilliant. It's about loneliness, self-deception, and the fear of having lived a superficial life. And it's also just a banging track. So it sort of settles into this sort of samba groove. It takes a little while to get there, but enjoy this bit of brilliance by Sondheim.
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4: Ah, what a tune, hey? The Ladies Who Lunch just paints such a picture. And it's so sad at the same time, but it's just such lush, beautiful music, especially that arrangement. It's fantastic. Yeah, I hope you enjoyed that. All right, the time is 7:32 here on Wednesday evening here in Perth, Western Australia. And it's so good to have your company. It is 12 degrees. Isn't that exciting? It just keeps dropping. All right, so we're going to keep going with the music. This time we're staying in that sort of, you know, American New York feel. This is Burt Bacharach with his track, This Guy's in Love with You.

Bert Bacharach there. This guy's in love with you. What a beautiful tune. A really slow, slow rendition of it, but beautiful nonetheless. All right, this next song, my good friend and neighbour, Rudy, who's also a committed listener to Capital Community Radio. He told me a story about this next song. So this song is Drive by The Cars. And it's a story

had run away from home, which isn't a nice thing to experience. And he was out there looking for her, and this song came on the radio, and he said he remembered hearing that line, who's going to drive you home? And it just hitting him, you know, they say it hits different, and it hit different after that for Rudy. So Rudy, this one's for you, mate. Who's going to drive you home? Well, it's called Drive by the Cars. Mm-hmm.

A bit of Willie Nelson there with Always On My Mind. That track won Song of the Year at the 1983 Grammy Awards, which was pretty rare for a country track to win the overall Song of the Year. And it also won Best Country Song and Best Male Vocal Country Performance. Beautiful, beautiful, touching rendition there. And Drive by the Cars preceded that. I hope you enjoyed those too. And I hope you've enjoyed the program tonight. We've gone a bit all over the place, but that's what I tend to do. It's good. Keep you on your toes. 7:47 is the time on this Wednesday evening. My name's Evan, and this is Easy Evenings here on Capital Community Radio. I hope you're having a great evening. And now the studio's just got busy again. We've got Alan Watson in the house. He's about to take over in about 12 minutes, and Greg Salt is here to do a bit of producing, I suspect. So it's all happening. All right, so this next track, let's get on with a bit of music. But before we do, actually, let's hear about the Sherlock Holmes Society of WA, which is an organisation devoted to the study and enjoyment of the fictional detective Sherlock Holmes, his creator Sir Arthur Conan Doyle, and Victorian life in general. Meetings are held six times a year and include events such as the My Wand Luncheon, annual croquet day, games nights, video quizzes, and more. Wearing Victorian costume is encouraged, but not compulsory, and the society is seeking new members of any age and background. If this sounds like you, call Damien on 0478 625 901. This is for the Sherlock Holmes Society of WA. That has six meetings a year, including the May 1 luncheon, annual croquet day, games nights, video quizzes, and more. So the society is always seeking new members of any age and background. If you're interested, call Damien 0478 625 901 to find out more. So this next track, Frank Sinatra himself called it the greatest love song of the last 50 years, even though it wasn't one of his own generation's love songs, which is cool because I think it's always nice to appreciate newer music. But it's not exactly new. So this is Something, written by George Harrison, who himself termed it his finest Beatles composition. This is a live version of that brilliant track.

Oh, a bit of Ray Charles there. How good is that? Oh, I've had another call. Sylvie from Westminster. Nice to hear from you, Sylvie. I trust you well. And thanks for the call. Glad you're enjoying the show. The tiny bit that's left of it. What are we going to do? Well, and also, very excitingly, a very good friend of mine, a young lass called Miella, is tuning in from Tuscany in Italy today. Who would have thought? So how you going? Thanks for tuning in. All right, so I think we're going to finish with a bit of Perry Como, Some Enchanted Evening, from the musical South Pacific. So composed in 1949 and written by Rodgers and Hammerstein. This is Perry Como. Yeah, this has been Easy Evenings. Big, big, big thank you to Anita, my brilliant producer. So it's been a pleasure, Anita. I'll see you on the other side. and thanks for tuning in tonight. It's been my pleasure to bring you this sort of eclectic mix, as Keith always calls it. And I won't be here next week. I've got the lovely Danuta filling in for me. I'll be back the week after. And yes, more trombone antics. That's what's happening on Wednesday. And so it renders me unavailable once again. But I'll be back the week after. All right, so Alan is about to take over. But in the meantime, this is Perry Como and Some Enchanted Evening.

Tonight's introduction, A Walk in the Black Forest, was played by someone called Sidney Thomas and his orchestra. That's one of the 40 or so versions of that song that I play. And a few people have rung up and say they like the introduction. They probably like it more than they like the show. But anyhow, can't keep playing A Walk in the Black Forest all night, can we? Hello. I better say hello to you. Winter is upon us. Well, it's June anyway, anyhow. So we have to expect some rain and a little rough weather, don't we? Hope you got over the weekend all right. We got pretty well at our place. Not too much of anything. Anyhow, because of the weather, snuggle up inside and it's time to tune into Capital Community Radio and enjoy the Wednesday night. Oh, I had Watson and Walker, variety show, but Rob Walker's got a dicky knee and he can't come tonight. So we've got Greg Salt. That's pretty good. He's the vice president, so I've got to be on my best behaviour tonight. Otherwise, out the door it'll go. Rightio. Now, music, drama, a full soundtrack and more music. What more could you want on a Wednesday night? I'm Alan Watson, the old man of Perth Radio, and I've selected a nice lot of music for you for tonight. Yes, well, at 9 o'clock, the serial. And the serial with all its intrigue, that'll keep you busy. And there you are. Also, around about 9:30, the show tonight is a selection from the soundtrack of the film version of Rodgers and Hammerstein's musical Carousel. Remember, that was a pretty good, was a nice, bit different, wasn't it, about people who worked in a sideshow or something like that. And after that, sophisticated hour. There we are. So here we go with a singer from Broome. Here's Stephen Pigram, and he's going back home.

That was Stephen Pigram, one of the seven Pigram brothers from Broome. There he is, up in the warm weather up at Broome. Talking about warm weather, Anita won't be here next week, looking after... Oh, Evan won't be here either. But whoever will be, she won't be here looking after them because she's heading OS. And... to warmer climes. Oh, we're all very jealous here. Greg and I are jealous of Anita going up somewhere where she's being a real warm. She'll come back with a tan, she said. That'll be good for us. Well. Yes, Capital Radio on a Wednesday night. And I went through all the stuff that I'm playing tonight. If you miss any, 93649888's the number. Ring Greg Salt and let him know.

0: Oh, lonesome me. I thought I'd play that after going back home. Seemed like it was a good segue from going back home to, oh, lonesome me. I suppose that's the reason why we all go back home. Looking at the weather, the temperature at the moment is 11.2 degrees. It's dead calm. There's no wind at all. We haven't had any rain since 9 o'clock this morning. Got up to 20 degrees this afternoon, and the forecast says it'll go down to 6 tonight. Last night, only 11.2, so it'll be, well, I think it was colder than that, but at our place it was. Anyhow, I'll just read what it says on the bit of paper. Perth forecast, the minus, go down to the minimum of 6, and tomorrow a maximum of 19. That's around about the same as it was today. And then on Friday, 7 to 21. So that's the weather. Is it going to get any rain? Doesn't look like much chance of getting any rain. While I'm on my feet, thanks to Evan Williams for his evening music. Really, he's got a good selection of music, except for Burt Bacharach and Perry Como. Apart from that, it was good. I told Evan I'm not too keen on Burt Bacharach. It's a bit smaltzy, isn't it? I like the hard-hitting one he had on before. That was good. Anyhow, thanks, Evan. He won't be here next week, just for a week off. Probably playing the trombone somewhere. Gosh, you know, that's good, isn't it? Be able to get out of here and play the trombone. And Greg and I have got a stay because we can't do anything else. Right, here we are. This is a poem, I think. Yes, from the group called the Pioneers. It's actually Bill Wannan, who is an Australian poet. And this is called the Speewa Reminiscences. And I think if you listen to it, it's a bit of a tall story, because I don't think any of this could happen even on the Speewa.
1: What is the Speewa and where is it to be found? It's the Never Never Land of Australian legend. It lies way out west of Sunset, where the crows fly backwards to see where they're coming from, and the giant emus bury their heads in the earth for fear of getting sunstroke. It stretches from back of beyond to further out, from north of Popple Corner to east of Moolagool. The Speewa is a region of vast plain lands and heavily timbered mountains rising to snow-capped peaks, of lush cow pastures and fertile flats, of green, slow-moving tropic rivers and humid mangrove swamps, and ancient palm valleys. The Speewa station takes up the greater part of this acreage, but there are many small mixed farms fringing the fences. On the Speewa in summertime, the days are so hot that freezing point is fixed at 99 degrees, and the nights are so short that an hour is reckoned to be only 40 minutes long. In the colder months, on the other hand, each night lasts for 7 days. Speewa folk consider that a drought has ended only when they're able to have water in their tea. Winters are so cold that even the mirages freeze over. Horses have to be defrosted before their saddles and bridles can be taken off. Old-timers say there used to be a creek of pure kerosene running across the Speewa station property. From it, the men employed there always filled their lamps and hurricane lanterns. Now, whether this creek is still flowing is something I haven't been able to verify in recent years. Many species of wildlife abound on the Speewa. Rabbits as large as sheep, crows like condors, the most cunning dingoes in the world, and kangaroos so big that they make an emu look like a canary. Wild boars of incredible fierceness roam the foothills. The warmer rivers teem with mammoth crocodiles. Rabbits are there in the millions. They're so thick you have to pull them out of the burrows to get the ferrets in, and trappers have to brush them aside to set their traps. On some of the paddocks, they have to drive the rabbits out to make room to put the sheep in. Galahs too are bad. When the big drought broke, the Speewa remained dry as a bone, though the rain fell in torrents above it. The first clap of thunder had scared the galahs into flight, and they were so thickly packed as they winged over the station, that not a drop reached the ground. A mob of them, swooping under Crooked Mick's hut to avoid a hawk, lifted it off the ground with the wind of their wings and carried it for 30 miles. Mick finished his breakfast while going through a belt of cloud at 20,000 feet, the galahs still pounding along just beneath him.
0: I told you it was a tall story, the story of the Spiwa. And Bill Wanham, Wanham A.M., he's Australia's longest collecting pioneer folklorist, whose work and publishing spanned more than 50 years. Bill Wanham wrote some 55 books focusing on national literature and legends and celebrating a wry and distinctive and humour of its people. Here we are. That's why we got it from the Spiwa.

0: Did you work that out? Did you work out why I played the Impossible Dream after I the tall story about the Spiwa? Well, there we are. Both of them look pretty impossible to me. Yeah.
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0: Yeah, we are dancing to music. Try it out. See if you can dance to Kevin Carmody. Kevin Carmody was born in 1946, makes him 80. He came from Queensland. He's a Murray man from northern Queensland. Here he is with Out of Little Things, Big Things Grow.
2: Oh, well, let's get this in one.
3: Yeah, yeah. Oh, we get it spot on.
2: 6, 5, 4, 3, 2, 1.

0: There was Australian guitarist John Durham with his number called Over Hills and Hollows. And before that, a little Australian local history lesson for you from Kev Carmody, who's, I said, is 80 years old, actually. Aboriginal Australian singer, songwriter, musician. From Little Things, Big Things Grow, which was recorded with the writer Paul Kelly on their 1993 single. And there it was, the story of Vincent Lingeri. It's 8:30.
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0: We're leaving Australia for a little while. We're going to, looks like, Spain with ABBA, I think, next up, and then Frenchman with the premier part. But right now it's Hasta Mañana.

That was Henry Gorilla, a French pianist playing La Première Pas, which sort of means the first step, and was written by Claude Michel Schoenberg, who wrote music for quite other shows. I think he helped out with La Miserable and the one about Vietnam, I think, too. Right, it was that La Première Pas. Very nice little song, that one. And now we're coming back to Australia. We're coming to we're going to Kununurra. Here's Peter Brandy, the boy from Kununurra. He's going to tell us about Peter Brandy, the boy from Kununurra. He's going to tell us about Dreamtime.

remember very clearly the time when you were young and the tales your people told you of how your land and you were one. And you wonder where your freedom went as the fences split your land. And as the white man's ways destroy your life, you try hard to understand. 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
1: Yeah, that was Peter Brandy, the indigenous singer and songwriter. One of his songs from, he comes from Kununurra. And that was the story of Dreamtime. And 17 minutes to nine. At 9 o'clock, the cereal, of course. There it is, the intriguing cereal. 9364988's the number if you'd like to give Greg a call and give him something to do. Yeah, that's all right. 0491 866 22 if you don't want to talk to him, just want to let us know you're enjoying the program. Yeah, that's the way to do it. Right now we're going a while. Here's Chet Atkins and Hank Snow with the song from the old musical, Rosemary. Here's the Indian Love Call.

They must be talking about Capital Community Radio, number one, they call it. Yeah, that was Bacara. Bacara was a female vocal duo formed in 1977 by two Spanish girls, Maite Mateos and Maria Mendola. There we are. And they rapidly achieved success with their debut song called Yes Sir, I Can Boogie. I missed that one, I must admit. They represented Luxembourg in the 1978 Eurovision Song Contest with number one. Before that, In Your Love Call, Chet Atkins and the other country man, Hank Snow. Here's Galapagos Duck, the Australian group. I don't know what you call them, whether they're folks people or whether they're just plain instrumentalists. This one is called The One-Legged Duck, and it was written by Matt Baker, who's the pianist for Galapagos Duck.

was the Australian group, the Galapagos Duck, with a number written by the pianist called One Legged Duck. There it was. Now we're going to hear the Billion Dollar Girl. Don't often play this sort of music, but this is Taylor Swift I found on one of my CDs. And Taylor Swift, the Billion Dollar Girl, she can make plenty of money anyhow, and sings pretty well. This is Tied Together with a Smile. Sounds a good song, Tied Together with a Smile.

There was a million-dollar song there from Taylor Swift, tied together with a smile. Couple of minutes to cereal time.

0: Yeah, still got a couple of minutes to cereal time. And don't know where the music's gone. There we are. Anyhow, you're in tune with Capital Community Radio, 101.7 the FM band. Maybe you're listening to us on digital under Capital. I'm Alan Watson and Greg Saltz with me tonight. 9364988's the number, and or 0491 866 22. We haven't had any calls. A good idea, give us a call. Oh well, you have to listen to the serial, don't give me a call while that's on. The temperature is 10.8 outside. It feels about the same if you're outside. The wind is dead calm again. I've noticed the last few Wednesdays I've been up here, there's no wind at all. I don't know where it goes. We had plenty of wind the other night. And we had no rain since 9 o'clock this morning. And I'm just talking away and filling in the station ID until it's the time is right now. It's 9 o'clock.
1: A voyage charted in mystery and suspicion, with murder as a stowaway. The Cruise of the Three Brothers. Adapted for radio from the novel by Robert Standish.

0: 24 hours in Palermo had been unutterably boring for both Alona and me. We had had our meals together and walked in the botanical gardens. And when Alona suggested she might take an overnight trip to Taormina, I thought it not a bad idea, for I was a little afraid that being constantly together could make us a bit conspicuous. And for Candy's sake, that was the one thing I didn't want. Next morning's breakfast was a silent affair. There seemed to be a tenseness between us, and I blamed myself, for I knew how much I was going to miss her. Do you have enough money?
1: Plenty, thank you. What will you do while I'm away?
0: Count the hours, I guess.
1: I thought we were to be practical.
0: You know, I almost wish that Willie Delgano was still following us, or rather me. It'd give me something to occupy my mind.
1: If he were, I wouldn't be leaving you like this.
0: Wouldn't be much we could do about it, darling. Immobilized the way we are.
1: Have you forgotten my gypsies?
0: Good Lord, I had.
1: And had you forgotten your bandit friends, Lipopari and his followers?
0: Well, don't forget that Willie Delgano also knew them.
1: But they have little cause to love him, considering what he did to old Lipopari's granddaughter.
0: True, but that hate wouldn't necessarily extend beyond the Lipopari family.
1: And the lad who hoped to marry her.
0: He was young. No doubt he's healed that wound in the arms of some other Sicilian charmer.
1: Saul, you say you love me.
0: You know I do.
1: Were I not to come back to you from this little trip, would you forget me in the arms of some other woman?
0: Well, I might try, but I know I wouldn't succeed.
1: You're not going to tell me you were never in love before.
0: I am. That's the whole point. Oh, don't get me wrong. I'm no saint. I have loved before, but in a selfish, careless fashion. But I have never been in love before. And when that kind of love comes to a man as mature as I, one can't turn it off like a tap and go on one's way without another thought. No, my dear, if you didn't come back, I don't think I should even try to forget you with some other woman.
1: Oh, my soul. My poor soul.
0: Pity? Isn't it bad enough that I pity myself?
1: And now we've brought the conversation back to where we tried to leave it. Perhaps I'd better go, my dear, before I change my mind.
0: I know I have no chance of that happening. I don't think I ever knew a person, man or woman, more determined than you.
1: Don't come down to the caravan with me, Saul. Kiss me goodbye here.
0: You have everything you need?
1: Everything I can hope to take. Goodbye, my soul.
0: Goodbye, darling. I shall love you till I die. I watched from the balcony as Alona drove down the curved drive under the dusty palms. There had been tears in her eyes as she left me. The black depression which settled over me as I saw her go was unlike anything I'd known before. It was frightening. In the afternoon, leaving word at the desk that I'd be out for some time, I walked and walked, caring little if Candy arrived or not. After breakfast the next morning, I sought out Anastasio.
2: Good morning, Signor.
0: Morning, Anastasio. There's been no word?
2: The word has been sent to him that you are here.
0: But he's made no sign of his intentions.
2: None. He will come when he is ready to come.
0: It may be today, then?
2: Today is Sunday, Signor.
0: Yes, of course it is. But should that make a difference?
2: In the city and on the plains and in the hills, there will be girls and boys hand in hand. There will be fathers and mothers and their children who go to the church and who talk idly in the streets after the church. There will be groups of young men and young girls. But there will be no men with business to do who would not be noticed on the streets. No, I do not think your friend, who is also my friend, will come today.
0: I see the difficulty. Tell me, Anastasio, does my friend keep well?
2: I do not see him very much, Signor. But when I have seen him, he has been well.
0: Does he come to Palermo often?
2: In the 3 years and more he has been with my people, he has been here perhaps a few times. A little while back, perhaps a month, 2 months, he stayed with me for 3 days. He wished to speak with someone who was in England. On the telephone, you understand.
0: Yes, I remember. It was with me he spoke.
2: Ah, it was you. Then it was you, Senor, who was with our friend when the war is on.
0: Yes, I was with him.
2: Then you knew my grandfather?
0: I knew him. He was a great man, your grandfather.
2: I was but a boy. I do not remember you.
0: I remember his son. It'd be your father?
2: There were two sons. One was my uncle.
0: It could have been either. Your father lives here in Palermo?
2: My father was killed by the Germans.
0: Oh, I'm sorry.
2: There is a war. Many must be killed. There was another man with you and your friend. A big, dark man. You know him?
0: I think I know who you mean.
2: He still lives?
0: Yes, he's alive. Why do you ask?
2: In the hills lives a man of my own age. He was my friend as a boy.
0: Was? He is not now?
2: He is no one's friend now. But all who knew him would be his friends. He is a little mad.
0: And perhaps I know of what you speak. Did he hope to marry your cousin?
2: The daughter of my uncle. You know what happened to her?
0: I heard, yes.
2: It was the big, dark man.
0: Yes, it was bad.
2: The mad one believes that this big, dark man will come this way again. All day, every day, he sits and mutters and sharpens his knife.
0: And the girl, your cousin, what happened to her?
2: She killed herself. The mad one was angry when he learned what had happened, but he would still have married her and been happy to bring up the baby as his own. But my cousin could not bear the shame. My grandfather had told her that her shame became the shame of all who bore the name of Lipapari. She wiped out that shame before it was known. That is all.
0: I was so wrong.
2: Wrong? What had you to do with it, Signor?
0: Anastasio, we were discussing this thing only a few days ago, the lady who was with me and I. I was so wrong.
2: You do not know the mind of the Sicilian, Signor. It is hard for a Sicilian to forget a wrong done him.
0: Or a good turn?
2: We remember that equally. That is why your friend, who is also my friend, is safe with us.
0: Well, tell me, Anastasio, should the big dark man ever come among you looking for my friend, who is also your friend?
2: He would never find him. He would not live.
0: But remember, he also helped you during the war?
2: True, but he wronged us. It is the wrong that will be remembered.
0: Well, I mustn't keep you. You'll have things to do.
2: Oh, would you care to come to my home and take a meal with my family, Signor? It would be a pleasure.
0: Thank you, Anastasio, but the lady who was with me may arrive back.
2: I had meant to ask you that, Signor. There is a boy who came to me with a recommendation. He asks about the lady, for he has a message.
0: A message? From whom?
2: He does not say. He is not a Sicilian, you understand. Although he is of Sicily. He's a Cigano.
0: Cigano? A gypsy?
2: You call them that?
0: We do in England.
2: And the lady is to return today?
0: That was her intention.
2: I will see the Cigano and tell him. Tomorrow morning, he shall be in my barber shop.
0: I'll tell the lady and we'll arrange for them to talk. The rest of that Sunday was a hell on earth. I walked about Palermo aimlessly, watching the young men and girls stroll hand in hand as Anastasio had said they would. The afternoon passed and evening came. And I went back to the hotel, ate a lonely dinner, and took a bottle of brandy to my room. Midnight came and passed and no Alona. Pushing aside the alcoholic haze I had created in my mind, I undressed and went to bed, and surprisingly I slept. Until I was awakened by the sun streaming into my room. After breakfast, I went to Anastasio's shop.
2: Good morning, Signor.
0: Morning, Anastasio. Oh, I see you have a customer. I'll return a little later.
2: It is no customer. This is the young man I mentioned yesterday. Has the lady returned?
0: No, she hasn't. I wonder...
2: The Cicano will talk with you. I will leave you alone. I will be outside to see you are not disturbed.
0: Well, that is very kind of you.
3: I am glad you speak Italian. I have no English and you have no Romany.
0: How do you know I'm English?
3: I know. As I know you are the one with whom I can speak. You were explained to me. Among many, I would know you.
0: It is surprising.
3: Just believe it is so. The lady is not here?
0: No, she has not returned yet.
3: Then I must tell you, for I am to return.
0: There's a message you have for the lady?
3: For the lady and for you, since there is a concern for you both.
0: It's about the man who followed us?
3: We have lost the man.
0: Lost him?
3: And we have lost a brother. There was one of us who chose to take a lot of money to let the man go. It was at night when the camp slept.
0: Where is he now?
3: That I do not know, but he will be found. I was sent to tell you this, to tell you of our shame. He will no doubt travel to Sicily. But our chief tells me to say to you that the brothers in Sicily will not let him harm you. He will be found. Goodbye.

Monday morning, and Alona had not returned. Monday morning, and no word from Candy. Monday morning, and I'd been told that Willie Dalgano had escaped from the gypsies who held him. I think I had a fear that Willie would be a little too smart for them unless they guarded him well, but the power of greed had come to his aid. Somehow, the news of Dalgano's escape didn't worry me so much as the lack of news about Alona. Perhaps it was the faith I now had in the ability of the gypsies to see that no harm did arise from Dalgano. Perhaps it was the belief that the Lipaparis wouldn't let Dalgano get anywhere near Candy. Where was Alona? That was the one thing that concerned me. Somewhere during the Sunday night, the thought had come to me that Alona was not coming back. And now, in the broad light of reasonable day, the thought persisted. Life without Alona was unthinkable. I toyed with the idea of hiring a car and racing off to Taormina to look for her. But I realized that my job was to wait until Candy contacted me, for that was the purpose of my being in Palermo. But did Candy matter so much to me as Alona? Candy or Alona? Alona or Candy?

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1: 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Oh, well, tune in for the 10 o'clock news and you'll hear it straight after. There we are. That's the way it is. And you're still with Capital Community Radio, but right now we're going to have a whiter shade of...

0: The Whiter Shade of Pale there, played by a German flautist called Henry Arland. The Whiter Shade of Pale is a debut song by the British band The Procol Harum, released on the 12th of May 1967. The single reached number one in the UK singles, and in the 8th of June it stayed there for 6 weeks. That's pretty good. That's better than the Taylor Swift that I just played. And we're going to have an announcement in a minute, but just before that,
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0: Yeah, now Greg's going to read out a couple of notices for us.
2: Thank you, Alan. Yes, Beyond Point is a magical evening of dance in honour of dance icon and WA state cultural treasure, Terry Charlesworth. It's happening on Friday, the 3rd of July, so it's a month away, so you've got plenty of time to plan, at 6:30pm at His Majesty's Theatre in Perth. Youth Ballet WA will take to the stage in a vibrant evening of classical dance, dynamic modern works, fiery flamenco, and the razzle-dazzle of musical theatre.
0: I'm glad you read that out.
2: Check the Beyond Point website for further information. Bookings can be made at His Majesty's Theatre on 62129292. So put that in your diary. It's a month away. You've got plenty of time to contact the His Majesty's Theatre for that. And you can ring me tonight for the details if you've missed them.
0: Oh, good. Yeah.
2: Now, I've got another one for you, Alan.
0: Oh, come on.
2: Are you looking for a hall to hire at reasonable rates for your group or club? 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For further details and application forms, go to St Andrew's Anglican Church Riverton website. 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And Alan, I can hear the phones ringing already.
0: Yeah, rightio. I bet you can't hear over the top of this.

Louis Prima and Kelly Smith with That Old Black Magic, written by Harold Arlen and Johnny Mercer. I suppose Johnny wrote the words for it. There it was. 24 minutes past nine's the time. I think it's time for us to go to our musical for the night. And the musical for the night is Carousel. It's recorded from the soundtrack of the 20th Century Fox CinemaScope production in CinemaScope. There we are, of Carousel, starring Gordon McRae, Shirley Jones, Barbara Ruick. And written by Richard Rodgers, and books and lyrics by Oscar Hammerstein II. Carousel unfolds a strange and beautiful love story told on the unforgettable in the unforgettable songs from the hearts and pens of Rodgers and Hammerstein. Lovers walk the rocky main shore, sailors sing of the sea, townsfolk gather for a gay clambake, and life and death are viewed from a typical New England heaven. The music plays... This musical play has been a Broadway success 3 times. Probably the main reason for the lasting charm of Carousel is the show's score. It is music that needs no explanation. The songs sing themselves, and all the rest is talk. Here then are those songs, direct from the soundtrack of the motion picture. And we start off with the Carousel Waltz, or the prologue.

0: 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But before we go any further, we'll have a message from a sponsor.
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What are we? Just a couple of specks of nothing. Look up there.

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And now we're going, we're carry on. 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We're moving along with Carousel. And right now we're going to hear the chorus, and they're going to a real good clam bake, whatever that is.

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We're picking up the song. We're picking up the musical carousel. And now we're going to hear a number that I'm pretty sure you all know, especially if you're an English soccer player.

0: That was the cast of Carousel singing "You'll No." This was "You'll Never Walk Alone." That's right. That's the song. That's you just heard recorded from the soundtrack of the 20th Century Fox CinemaScope production of Carousel. Music by Richard Rodgers, book and lyrics by Oscar Hammerstein II. The music was supervised, conducted by Alfred Newman, and the stars were Gordon McRae, Shirley Jones, and Barbara Bewick. Oh, well, I hope you enjoyed that. It was pretty interesting, wasn't it? And we don't get to hear those right through very often. Oh, here's a promo about why we should be playing these.
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spend a little time with me. Alan Watson, Greg Schultz with me. 9364988's the number if you're enjoying the program. Thanks to the number of callers this evening, and it's good to have you with us. Let's not be strangers in the night.

You remember the Frank and Nancy Sinatra version of that one, Strangers in the Night. Tonight it was played for us by Francisco Garcia, Belgian guitarist, brought the time just after 10 o'clock. And Greg and I are with you right through until 11 tonight. And right now, some accordions from Paris.

Oh, the French people are keen on accordions, aren't they? That was a good song. It's called A la Bonheur, which is happiness. And it came from a CD of the Accordions of Paris. And there they were, all standing up by the scene, playing music. Right now, oh, we're coming back to Australia. We're going to Under the Trees. And this is George Trevert's orchestra. He was an Australian dance band recordings from 1942 to 1946, this George Trevert CD I've got. And the singer is Lawrence Brooks, who I know very little about, but they're Under the Trees.

Yeah, I think we got the idea. And that was George Treves Orchestra with Lawrence Brooks singing the song for us. And now a little more classical. Here's Schubert's Serenade, played by the London Promenade Orchestra.

Traditional, yes. Classical, probably not. Ah, well, here's two Australian girls, Kate Sobrano and Wendy Matthews.

0: was Fascination. Yeah, that was the name of the song anyhow. And that was Albert Sandler playing at the Palm Court, playing the Palm Court Orchestra at the Grand Hotel in London. And he played a Stradivarius violin, which he was very proud of because it's probably worth millions of dollars. Anyhow, Greg's going to bring us another community announcement. Come on, Greg.
1: Yes, well, we'll just finish our gin and tonics and then we'll get on with it, Alan. The Theatre Organ Society of Australia is a group of friendly music-loving people who enjoy the sounds of the Compton Theatre Organ. Meetings are held on the first Sunday of the month at the John Leckie Music Centre, 25 Mal Vista Avenue in Nedlands, commencing at 2 p.m. That's the first Sunday of the month. New members will be warmly welcomed. 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
0: I missed the number.
1: Would you like it again, Alan?
0: Yes,
1: you can call Rodney on 0417 960164.
0: Well, that was the producer, Greg, bringing you the community announcements tonight. That's all he had to do, so...
1: and I had to pour the gin and tonics,
0: and
1: Alan.
0: He had to pour the gin and tonic. And also, look after people who rang up. Thanks very much for you. Right now, we're going to have real classical music, a song by Placido Domingo.

Oh, I don't know what all that was about at the end there. He was pretty serious, wasn't he? La Donna Mobile from Giuseppe's Verdi. Giuseppe lived from 1813 to 1901. And Giuseppe... Oh, I've got two things written down. I've got Aida as well, but I don't think it was. Anyhow, that was really good, the way he did that for us. And brought the time to 23 minutes past 10. And Greg and I are with you until 11 o'clock. Here's Henry Mancini. It's an interesting CD, this. It's called... what is it called? It's called Dear... They are Man in Hollywood. I think it's from movies or something. And this is the theme from Taras Bulba, who happened to be an ancient Russian... he was something in Russia anyhow. He was I think he, by the looks of him, he was fighting the Russians. It turns out to be a Russian folk song. We'll get on with it. After that, we'll have Joseph Smith.

the theme from Tyrus Bulla. And Tyrus Bulla was this Russian warrior man. The song sounded pretty quiet and easy, but he looked like a very ferocious gentleman. Tyrus Bulla, whoever he was, that they made up the story about. Oh, there it was. Oh, well, here's Joseph Smith and Come Down, Madonna Teresa.

Oh, there he was. He's a proper tenor. Joseph Schmidt with Come Down, Madonna Teresa. Nice song, that one. Probably because I play it quite often. But there it was. Oh, well, let's listen to a guitar solo.

0: Oh, that's a bit jazzy, that one. And well, I said it was a guitar solo, but it turned out to be man playing a saxophone or trumpet or something behind him there. That was When I Fall in Love, and that was written by Vincent Newmans. And if you like music like that...
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0: Yeah, that's right. I'll be around again on Saturday afternoon to bring you that program. A certain listener from Rivervale's pleased to hear Joseph Smith. Good. Thanks for the call. It's nice to hear from you. Here's a duet, a German duet, actually by Rudolf Schock and Margaret Schramm. It's really, they're very good. It comes from this CD. It's got some great stuff on it. It's all in German. Who have given that love in our heart? That's the way it sort of translates out, the best I can translate it anyhow.

the London Promenade Orchestra again with a number that it's a French number, translates out as From the Day. And before that, we had a duet from Rudolf Schock. Rudolf Schock was born in Duisburg, a Prussian Rhine province in Germany. He sang a wide repertoire of operetta in Lohengrin, recorded amongst other operas and Lieder, doing television, radio and film work. That was Rudolf Schock. The girl was Margit Schramm. She was born on 1935, great year to be born, 21st of July, actually, lived till 1996. German soprano in operetta, opera and song. She was, as I said, that's a really good CD, that one there. Here's Aled Jones, the Welsh singer, and he's having a duet with his younger self. This is an interesting one to listen to. When he was younger, they recorded it. Now he's however old he is, and here he is singing with himself.

Earl Jones with a duet with his younger self. There it was, The Lark on the Clear Air, which is a traditional, I don't know about a Welsh number, but he sings pretty well in Welsh. Here's Kenny G, the alto tax saxophonist, with a number called Jasmine Flower, which is a traditional Chinese number. It doesn't sound too Chinese, but...

There was another interesting number. Can't say we don't get around much, do we? That was Jasmine Flower, which is a traditional Chinese number. And it was played on the alto sax by Kenny G. I've got a bit of spare time, so I'll make somebody really happy tonight and bring another Joseph Schmidt.

bonus Joseph Schmidt number. Here it was. 11:05's the time. I haven't played a Portuguese fado number for ages and ages, probably a year or more. Well, here's Maritza with There Is Music for the People.

Fado is Portuguese folk music, and that was music for the folks. And that was Maritza. She was out here a couple of years ago, I think, and I never got to see her. I never got to see her in Portugal either, and regretted that all my life. Well, for the last 20 years, anyhow. There we are. That's tonight's program. I hope you've enjoyed the show tonight. It's nice to have you with us on a Wednesday night, or every night, really, here at Capital Community Radio. We like bringing good music to the listeners here in Perth, and as far as we go now, which is pretty good since we've got the new transmitter up in the hills. Looking at the weather at the moment, it's 9 degrees, about 10 actually. No, it's 9. And it's dead calm again, still no wind, we haven't had any rain. The forecast will go down to 6 degrees tonight and up to 19 tomorrow, which is about the same as it was today. And Friday, 7 to 21. The time, I'm just here with Capital Community Radio, 101.7 the FM band, maybe listening to us on Perth Digital under Capital. I'm Alan Watson, and Greg Salt was with me as the producer. The time's just gone 11 o'clock. So we'll leave you with continuous music right through in the night until 6 o'clock in the morning when Mick Gooch comes in and opens the studio again. Here we are from Alan Watson and Greg Salt. Good night. We'll see you next week.

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groceries and half the rent. I like $14.27, or dang me, hang me. 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
1: Good morning, I'm Lee Harrison. Labor's plans to push its budget legislation through Parliament by the 2nd of July could be thwarted. The Financial Review reports the Greens and Coalition have resumed talks about forcing a longer inquiry into the proposed tax changes. It's understood key crossbenchers are also demanding changes to the ministerial powers given to the Treasurer as part of the new laws. Meanwhile, the construction industry claims Australia's slowing economic growth could be a taste of what's to come if housing policy is neglected. Latest data shows Australia's GDP grew just 1.3% in the first quarter. The construction sector contributes to approximately 11% of the country's GDP. Master Builders Australia Director Darren Disney says the figures are worrying as the government looks to implement new tax policies.
2: And we're concerned that those tax hikes are coming at the wrong time. What we're calling for is, with Parliament considering that budget legislation at the moment, that they really reject these tax hikes on the housing and construction sector.
1: The US president says he's hopeful a deal can be reached to end the conflict with Iran without, as he put it, having to wipe everybody out. Iranian state media claims the US Fifth Fleet headquarters in Bahrain were attacked, but US Central Command says all of the attacks were unsuccessful. At least one person's been killed in a strike at the international airport at Kuwait. Donald Trump says anything can happen when dealing with Iran.
3: It's a very volatile part of the world, probably the most volatile part of the world. It's very, the people are volatile, the leadership, you see what's going on. We've gone through three teams of leadership.
1: The US has proposed a new 12.5% tariff on Australia and other countries. The levy's been put forward following an investigation into forced labour by the US trade representative. Jamison Greer claims Australia's failed to stop imports linked to slavery. An overnight hostage situation at a California bank has ended after FBI agents shot and killed an armed suspect. The standoff began on Tuesday afternoon in the city of Bakersfield, with police initially responding to reports of a bomb threat. Authorities have confirmed that the remaining hostages were rescued safely and uninjured. And an estimated 80% of the cigarettes and vapes consumed by Australians last year were illegal. The Bureau of Statistics says nicotine consumption in the country has jumped by 40% between 2017 and 2025. This is AIR News. Tennis and the quarterfinals upsets continue at Roland Garros. Paul Walsh reports.
4: Women's world number one Aryna Sabalenka has been defeated in her quarterfinals match against the 25th seed Deanna Schneider after taking the first set and leading 4-1 in the second. The four times Grand Slam champion lost the last 10 games in a row to go down 3-6, 7-5, 6-love.
5: I don't know when was the last time that happened. I lost 10 games in a row. Mentally, I got into a very deep, deep, dark hole over there and I just couldn't get back mentally on track.
4: Schneider now moves into her first Grand Slam semi-final and will take on the qualifier and world number 114, Maja Walińska from Poland, after she defeated Anna Kalinskaya in straight sets, 7-6, 6-3. For the men, it was the Italian Flavio Cobolli who was too good for the fourth seed Felix Auger Aliassime, 4-6, 6-4, 6-4, 6-4, to also reach his first Grand Slam semi-final.
1: Big inclusions for the Western Bulldogs ahead of tomorrow night's blockbuster with Hawthorn at the MCG. Tim English is back in the ruck and Cody Waitman will play his first game in almost 2 years. And the Socceroos are determined to defy the odds again when their FIFA World Cup campaign kicks off next weekend. Australia's been described as a layup game by pundits of host nation US who expect an easy victory. Australian Independent Radio News.

0: you're looking to help your children or grandchildren with the purchase of a car, maybe even their first car, go to John Hughes. Why? Because John Hughes is a name you know you can trust. John Hughes for honesty and fair dealing. Who else?
1: Capital News and Weather brought to you by John Hughes. 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
2: At 6:05, good morning. Welcome to Capital Breakfast. Neville Limpus taking you through until 9 o'clock. Brendan's on the phone. 93649888 is our number. Or if you'd like to give us an SMS, 0491 866 22. Looking at the weather for today, a chance of a fog early in the morning, but a sunny afternoon, maximum today of 19. For tomorrow, Friday, mostly sunny, minimum tonight of 6 and a maximum tomorrow, 21. At present in Perth, we have 6.1 and the wind is calm, the barometric pressure 1,022.6. And our minimum this morning came at 5:59, and that was 6.1. Good morning. Welcome to Capital Breakfast. Neville Limpus in for Mick Gooch, and we're here for the next 3 hours with some great music. Hope you can stay with us. Let's get things underway with Matt Munro.

They're the Everly Brothers and Walk Right Back. And we started the show off this morning with Matt Munro and The Girl I Love. 11 minutes past 6, good morning. You're on Capital Breakfast through until 9 o'clock. Brendan's on the phone, 936-49-888 is our number. Here's Little Patty.

Yeah, the Village Stompers and Washington Square. And before that, we heard from Little Paddy. He's my boy. 16 past 6, you're on Capital 101.7 FM and Capital Digital. The City of Melville presents the next Free South of the River Forum on Wednesday, the 10th of June, 10 a.m. to 12 noon in Level 2 Conference Room at Almondbury Road in Booragoon. 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For more information and bookings, call the City of Melville on 9364 0666. That's 9364 0666. Here's the King, Elvis Presley.

That's Jerry and the Pacemakers and a Bobby Darin song called I'll Be There. And before that, The King, Elvis Presley and She's Not You. It is 22 past 6. Good morning. You're on Capital Breakfast. Neville Limpus through until 9 o'clock. Brendan's on the phone, 9364988. Here are the Supremes.

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That's for all those of you who are doing your exercises for this morning. That is the Mixtures and the Push Bike song. 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Looking at the weather for today. After a sunny day, the chance of fog early in the morning, a sunny afternoon, and a maximum today of 19. For tomorrow, Friday, mostly sunny, a minimum tonight of 7 and a maximum tomorrow of 21. At present in Perth, we have 6.6, 90% humidity, the wind is calm, the barometric pressure 1,022.8, and our low this morning, 6.6, what it is at the moment, at 6.20. Carol of Yokine. Hello, Carol. Thank you for the phone call. Enjoying the music this morning. That's good to hear. Here's Frank Sinatra.

there, the Cordettes from 1954, and Mr. Sandman. And before that, Frank Sinatra, Strangers in the Night. It's 26 minutes to 7. You're on Capital 101.7 FM and Capital Digital. Good morning. Welcome to Capital Breakfast. Brendan's on the phone. 9364988 is our number. Neville Limpus through until 9 o'clock with Capital Breakfast. Here's Engelbert Humperdinck.

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1: That's Bobby V, and Yesterday and You. 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Here's Johnny O'Keefe.

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I could be happy in one little room with only a table and chair. As happy as I'd be in a kingdom by the sea, darling, if you were there. And I could be rich or I could be poor, but if you were by my side, I could be any place in this whole wide world, and I know

That's Scott Walker, later to be one of the Walker Brothers, and Paper Doll. And before that, The Hollies and Blowin' in the Wind. It's 7:30 to 7. We'll have National Air News coming in at 7 o'clock. Here's Edie Gourmet.

I said you got my hand up, blame it on the bossa nova. It's 5 to 7, Capital 101.7 FM and Capital Digital. Here's Normie Rowe with one of his biggest hits. It's called Que Sera Sera.

Normie Rowe and Kesara Sarah. It's 2 minutes to seven. National Radio News coming in at 7 o'clock. And Debbie, hello Debbie, thank you for the phone call, and enjoyed Engelbert Humperdinck. Good on you. Thank you for that. Let's go to the news with Adam Vanderbruggem.

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1: Good morning, I'm Lee Harrison. Key crossbenchers are understood to be demanding changes to the ministerial powers granted to the Treasurer in the government's new tax laws. Jim Chalmers maintains the powers are not unusual and his decision can be overturned by the Parliament. The Greens and Coalition have also reportedly resumed talks about forcing a longer inquiry into Labor's tax reforms. Meanwhile, the federal government says it will fight a potential new tariff being floated by the United States. Washington is considering imposing a 12.5% levy on Australia and several other countries over allegations they failed to crack down on goods made with forced labour. Medicinal cannabis users in New South Wales could soon be able to drive with trace amounts of the drug in their system. With more on that story, Chris McCarthy.
2: The new scheme would mean the state's estimated 300,000 medicinal cannabis users would avoid an immediate licence suspension if they fail a roadside drug test. Instead, they'll be banned for 24 hours while a lab test determines their level of impairment. To be eligible, drivers will need to register with Transport New South Wales with evidence of their prescription and complete an online safety course. Roads Minister Jenny Aitchison says it'll prevent many drivers from needlessly going to court.
3: When it is just being detected as use, not impairing their performance on the road.
2: The program will be reviewed after 12 months. Chris McCarthy, Sydney.
1: Child safety experts hope the findings of an inquiry into Queensland's child protection system leads to real change. A 1,300-page report tabled in Parliament yesterday has revealed major flaws in the sector. Queensland has almost as many children in residential care as every other state and territory combined, and young girls are being subjected to sexual abuse. Australian Catholic University Professor Daryl Higgins says more collaboration between agencies is needed for a wide range of issues.
4: The problems that parents experience, such as problems with drug and alcohol issues, gambling, mental health. However, I think it's concerning that the government doesn't specifically call out the particular agencies that might have to take responsibility there. And is it just going to be seen as being the responsibility of the Child Protection Department to address what are much wider structural community-wide problems?
1: A new game's been developed to help teach Australian school children about severe allergies. National Allergy Council's Maria Said says it'll assist children to identify allergens and what an anaphylactic reaction can look like.
5: To help people without food allergy help their friends with food allergy, you know, to help them interact with them in a safer way.
1: In other news, tensions have flared in the Middle East with both the US and Iran carrying out strikes. Tehran claims it struck the US 5th Fleet headquarters in Bahrain. Washington says it's responded to the attack with self-defense strikes on an island in the Strait of Hormuz. And new figures show 80% of all cigarettes, vapes and nicotine products consumed by Australians are illegal. Bureau of Statistics data details a 40% surge in nicotine use since 2017. This is Air News. In a touching tribute to Neil Danaher, the Pies will have a special guest for the Big Freeze on Monday at the MCG. They're inviting former NRL player Jai Arrow, who was recently diagnosed with MND, to toss the coin. Magpie Isaac Quainer spoke of Neil's pre-game address.
6: It's something really special. Definitely at Collingwood we get to play in a lot of big games, but this is probably right at the top of the cake.
1: To rugby league now, and Brookvale Oval will be renamed Foz Pines Park tonight to celebrate the permanent appointment of Kieran Foran as Manly coach. Local brewery and regular ground sponsor Four Pines has agreed to give up its naming rights for the clash against South Sydney. Foran admits he never thought in his wildest dreams he'd become a head coach just 8 months after retiring.
7: I wanted to be the very best player I could possibly be when I played, and it'll be no different now that I'm a coach. I want to be the best coach I can possibly be.
1: And the Queensland Reds have jetted off to New Zealand ahead of Saturday's Super Rugby qualifying final. After going down to the Chiefs 31-21 last month, skipper Fraser McRae tips an even tougher battle for his team this weekend. Australian Independent Radio News.

0: 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Why? Because John Hughes is a name you know you can trust. John Hughes, for honesty and fair dealing. Who else?
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2: 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Looking at the weather for today, chance of fog early in the morning, a sunny afternoon, a maximum today of 19. For tomorrow, Friday, mostly sunny, minimum tonight of 7 and a maximum tomorrow of 21. At present in Perth, we have 6.7, 91% humidity. The wind is calm. The barometric pressure, 1,023.1. And our minimum this morning came at 27 minutes past 6, and that was 6.5. Good morning. You're on Capital Breakfast. Brendan's on the phone. 9364988 is our number.

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Well, if you're 50-plus and want to extend your knowledge and keep your brains active, the Mature Adults Learning Association has a fantastic range of short programs to keep those brain cells buzzing. You can choose from the world of history, the arts, science, world issues, literature, and much more. No exams or homework is needed. Lectures are highly qualified and course fees are very affordable. For further information and course details, visit the MALA Perth website. 7:09, time for our country threesome, starting off this morning with Abilene from George Hamilton IV.

Ooh, that's our country threesome for this Thursday morning. We started off with George Hamilton IV and Abilene. Also heard Ferlin Husky, The Wings of a Dove, and the Statler Brothers were there. Do you remember these? 17 past 7, Capital 101.7 FM and Capital Digital. And what have we got here? Got one coming up. Tony and Denise of Harrisdale. Hi, folks. How are you? Thank you very much. Enjoying the program this morning. Here's Lynn Randell.

That's Cliff Richard from 1961, came out of the movie The Young Ones called Lessons in Love. And before that we heard from Lynn Randell and Ciao Baby. 22 past 7 on Capital 101.7 FM and Capital Digital. Good morning, welcome to Capital Breakfast. Brendan's on the phone, 93649888 is our number. Here's Barry Crocker.

0: That's Neil Young and Four Strong Winds. 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
1: This is ANU's Western Australia. I'm Lee Harrison. A young girl's been killed in a crash in Perth South. Two cars collided about 3:15 yesterday afternoon at the Garden Street Boardman Road T junction in Thornlie. The girl, aged under 10, was taken to hospital along with a woman and a boy. The girl has since died. The woman and boy have been treated for minor injuries. Information about the crash or relevant video should go to Crime Stoppers. Three people have been charged over an alleged plot to smuggle a fugitive out of the country. Chelsea Bowden reports.
2: WA police intercepted a luxury yacht about 50 k's off the coast of Exmouth in WA's north on Monday. On board were two crew members and the fugitive who were allegedly headed towards Indonesia. The two Queensland crew members have become the first in WA to face people smuggling charges, while a New South Wales woman is also accused of aiding the escape. The 32-year-old fugitive, said by police to be a bikie gang member wanted for drug trafficking, has been remanded in custody for extradition back to Queensland. Chelsea Bowden reporting.
1: Two men have been found guilty of killing a 68-year-old Southwest man. James Terence Hunt and Paul Douglas May have been on trial in WA Supreme Court, accused of murdering Raymond Smith during a home invasion in Greenbushes in December 2023. The court heard the pair were high on meth during the killing. A jury has found 33-year-old Hunt guilty of murder and 43-year-old Douglas guilty of the lesser charge of manslaughter. They'll be sentenced later this month. WA's peak environmental body is calling for sweeping reforms to WA's nature laws in response to a spike in land clearing approvals. Data from the Conservation Council of WA shows 51,000 hectares of native vegetation has already been cleared in the first 5 months of this year. Executive Director Matt Roberts says excessive clearing is pushing threatened species to the brink of extinction.
3: We know that some of our species, our precious forest cockatoos, and then up in the Pilbara you've got the ghost bat and the olive python, they cannot afford to keep losing habitat.
1: To sport now, John Longmire is remaining tight-lipped about his coaching future. The Sydney Premiership winner telling Fox Footy he's not ruling himself in or out of either the Carlton or Essendon coaching jobs.
4: Quick answer is no. I'm just waiting to see what it transpires and see how it all plays out. And as I said a few weeks ago, things become a bit clearer as time passes, and at the moment, that's how it sits with me.
1: And the Western Bulldogs will name Cody Waitman to play Hawthorn tomorrow night. The forward hasn't played since 2024 following a string of injuries. This is ANU's Western Australia.
0: 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Welcome to Capital Breakfast. 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
2: And looking at the weather for today, we're after a chance of a bit of a fog early in the morning, plus a sunny afternoon, maximum today of 19. For tomorrow, mostly sunny, minimum tonight of 7 and a maximum tomorrow of 21. At present in Perth, we have 7 degrees, 91% humidity. The wind is calm, the barometric pressure 1023.3, and our minimum this morning came at 27 minutes past 6, and that was 6.5. 25 to 8, you're on Capital 101.7 FM and Capital Digital.

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That's Brenda Lee and You Used To Be. And before that, the Deltones, Come A Little Bit Closer. 20 to 8 on Capital 101.7 FM and Capital Digital. I'd like to say good morning to Steve of Naranda. G'day, Steve. Thank you for the phone call. Enjoying the program. And also Joe of Gidgiganup from the SMS. And also Capital Troopers Sasha and Patrick, all listening in and enjoying the music. Thank you very much for your SMS. Here's a great group called the Eagles.

Well, that one doesn't want to work. It started off, but that's where it finished. That was going to be Barbarella, and came from a movie way back when, starring Jane Fonda. So let's move on to another CD, and wait for it to load up. There's Colleen of Bentley. Hello, Colleen. Thank you for the phone call. Colleen's given us a traffic report. The causeway at Canning Bridge is blocked, and it took her over 10 minutes to get on this morning. So if you're in that area, beware of that. That's the causeway at Canning Bridge is blocked. So please, please, please beware of there. And also Rob of Gosnells. G'day, Rob. Thank you for the phone call, and he's enjoying the program. And you have a great week as well. Here's a song from the Foremost. This is called Hello, Little Girl.

They're the New World and Try to Remember. They were a group from Queensland and had a couple of hits in, went over to Britain, had a couple of big hits there. And before that we heard from The Foremost and Hello Little Girl. 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Neville Limpus through until 9 o'clock. Brendan's on the phone. 9364 9888 is our number.

Andy Williams, A Fool Never Learns. We heard Frank Sinatra, I Think I'm Gonna Make It All the Way. It's 1 minute to 8 here on Capital 101.7 FM and Capital Digital.

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1: Hello there, I'm Sean Bindley. The federal government says it will fight a potential new tariff being floated by the US. The United States is considering imposing a 12.5% levy on Australia and 54 other countries. The Trump administration says the new tax would apply to nations who failed to crack down on goods made with forced labour. Senior Minister Murray Watt says the tariffs are unjustified.
2: We understand that it's some sort of accusation that we're not doing enough when it comes to goods produced through slavery overseas.
3: Yeah.
2: We've actually got some of the best in the world legislation when it comes to stopping that from happening.
1: Donald Trump has admitted to lashing out at Prime Minister Benjamin Netanyahu over Israel's attacks in Lebanon. The fighting threatens to derail Trump's efforts to bring the war with Iran to an end. Tony Waterman has more.
4: In an interview with conservative columnist Miranda Devine, President Trump admitted to a tense phone call with Netanyahu earlier this week, saying he was perturbed that the Israeli prime minister was constantly fighting in Lebanon. Axios had reported the president used expletives, calling Netanyahu crazy